kind of question it. What is something that you've outgrown, but you miss it still? Like, you know that time has passed, but you think about it. You're like, oh, the good old days. Heart hand emoji. Anyways, hit me up. Beauty with an IE. No I in the beat. Let me know.

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And ooh, this is so real. We're talking today the things that we've outgrown, but we low-key miss. Actually, this is high-key for me. Joanne said, getting excited over $20. Like, remember that felt like so much money back in the day? 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Oh, dream date.

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1: And this is a good one because we all do this. 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You're like, all right, no, I won't be looking at that for another 24 hours until the time has passed. 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

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El Paso's home for all the hits.

this one's so real. We're talking about the things that we've grown out of, but we miss. And I feel like the times have just forced us to grow out of this one. And that is going somewhere without documenting the entire experience. I'm guilty of it. You're probably guilty of it. I mean, we could just put the phones down, but that would be crazy.

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1: And pet parents, I have a question. Do you have pet insurance? I definitely should have had it with all of my incidents as of like, especially last year. We'll talk about that coming up. But there is actually a contest for like the strangest pet insurance claims of the year. One of them being a dog in New Jersey. Got excited when it saw the mailman broke through a plate glass door and then needed stitches on his paw. But I think my story might top that. I'll tell you what happened to me last year. Coming up next.
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And man, I should have definitely got pet insurance by now, especially with what happened last year. So my dog on Christmas Eve, well, the night before Christmas Eve, swallowed a cat toy. It was like, I don't know, a 2-inch, maybe 3-inch. It was pretty big. One of those soft, squishy toys for cats. Swallowed it whole. I have a Shih Tzu, okay? A Shih Tzu. I'm surprised it didn't choke. I was like trying to get it out of its mouth and even throwing treats on the ground so he would drop it. He was trying to eat the treats and the toy at the same time. So I take him in to my local emergency vet. They're like, okay, I'm going to give him medicine, try to get him to throw it up. If we can't, there's nothing else we can do. We're closing and you're going to have to go somewhere else. So did that, didn't work. So then I had to drive an hour away to this 24-hour vet that everyone and their mom was going to because it was now about to be Christmas Eve. Waited there for like 8 hours, slept in the car. It was horrible. They're like, you know, we only have a couple vets here on site and we have so many animals and basically we're not going to be able to see him probably till tomorrow. So I had to leave him there. I was freaking out because I'm like, this isn't a priority. He's going to digest this toy. Like, and we're going to have to do surgery. So I didn't want that to happen. I wanted them to be able to go down and get it. They call me the next day. There's a vet available. They do an x-ray. It's still luckily in his stomach, has not been digested. So we go ahead with them going down, you know, and getting it out. The vet's like, oh my God, you made my day. Your dog obviously pulled through, thank God. But I never thought I would pull a Santa out of a dog on Christmas Eve. So luckily I got to bring him back home for Christmas. $5,000 later though. Okay, $5,000 later. I'm still paying it off. I'm doing like $300 a month to try to pay it off. Ooh, I love my boy, but we no longer have any toys smaller than like a head in the house. Like even my dog's toys are huge. Trauma.

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1: And all right, guys, that is going to do it for me, Bianca. I'm headed home to my family TV dinner night. We do it on Mondays to have something to look forward to. So on the menu tonight, chicken piccata. And I can't wait. I'll catch you guys back here tomorrow. In the meantime, follow me on social, beauty with an IE, no Y in the beat.
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0: 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Do you keep the subtitles on when you're watching TV? 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And I know I'm not alone. We're going to talk about this in a few minutes.
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0: 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I just hope we are not on this list, but to be honest, nothing surprises me nowadays. 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

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Their joint tour that they're on right now has officially made over $100 million, and they're not even done yet.

0: 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Yes, something that you've never shared with anybody else. Our segment, Confess with Ness, is happening in a few minutes.
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0: I have done Lord knows how many shows.
1: There were so many shows I couldn't keep up.
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6: Here comes another funny.
7: Your mama sure does care about your schooling, son. You don't say much, do you?

0: That's right. Good morning, guys. It is the Morning Mash on this Tuesday, September 1st. Johnny Cage, DJ Javi, and Romy.
1: Hola. Morning, guys. Good morning.
0: Hello, September.
2: Hello, autumn.
0: Hello, we are here. Is it officially autumn?
1: I can't believable.
0: It's officially autumn? We're out of summer?
2: Well,
0: kind of yes.
1: Almost.
2: Kinda. Well, I mean, it's autumn. It's not fall.
0: So it's autumn. Hold on. That one's for autumn.
1: Woo.
0: You know what's funny is I used to know a friend named Autumn a long
2: really?
0: Time when we were kids, man. A long time ago. She was my cousin's neighbor. That's funny, dude. Yeah, so autumn is officially upon us.
1: Wow.
0: And this morning, if you woke up, a little bit early, it was fresh.
1: It was. Oh, yeah. And dark.
0: And cool.
2: Like, yeah, like, kind of weird, huh?
0: I took out my dogs. I always take my dogs to go potty in the morning. And I was up at about 5. Well, I was up at about, I took them out at about 5:45. And I'm like, damn, it's a little fresh right
2: damn.
0: Now.
2: Damn.
1: Yeah.
0: A little fresh right now.
2: A little fresh, yeah.
0: Last night, we got I saw it, man. It's crazy. I was driving. I was coming back from the gym, headed home. And in a distance, I could see the big, what are those clouds called? The haboobs or habibs or what are they called?
1: Oh, yeah. Haboob.
0: Haboob, right?
2: What?
0: A big dust cloud. I could see it, bro. Like,
2: oh,
0: coming towards
2: yeah.
0: us. And I'm like, holy smokes. It was on FitFam, too. And I'm like, oh, damn.
1: Ooh.
0: And yeah, it hit my area. And I'm like, great, man. All the cars
2: got
0: dusty.
2: Some wind, too.
1: Oh,
0: just
1: man.
0: Nasty. So it's just like, just dusty. And if you have allergies, it's horrible. So, yeah. So I guess this officially marks the start of what we could say is fall.
2: Mm-hmm. It's on its way. Almost. It's on its way.
0: When does summer officially end? Like, officially, like, it's over.
1: Well, according to Google, the official first day of fall is September 22nd.
0: So September 21st.
1: But September 1st is a meteorological fall.
0: Okay.
1: Based on temperatures and cycles. And
2: there
1: so
2: it is.
0: We'll call
1: from
0: it
1: now
0: autumn.
1: On, it'll get a little cooler,
2: it's
1: we hope.
0: We'll call it autumn. So
1: yeah.
0: Right now, is this when the leaves start turning a little bit
2: exactly.
0: orange?
2: Exactly. Yeah. They start changing colors.
0: Nice, man.
2: Well, not here.
0: Nice, yeah, not here. The dirt starts turning. The dirt starts turning light brown. It's crazy. Anyways, good morning to you guys. Hopefully you guys woke up good. We are ready to start this brand new month, September 1st, man. And as you already know, September is also another long month with 30 days.
2: Yes.
1: 30 days had September, April, June. Yep.
0: Yeah. And it kicks it off right away with a holiday. Don't forget this weekend is Labor Day weekend. We won't be here on Monday. 3-day weekend for a lot of us.
2: Hell yeah.
0: And yeah, a lot of stuff going on this weekend, including the Karol G concert.
1: Mm-hmm.
0: I saw that they are trying, UTEP is doing their best.
2: For?
0: Now, for all our listeners that are huge Karol G fans, because I know we have a huge chunk of listeners that are Karol G fans that are going to be going to this concert, you need to read what all the news channels are putting up, the do's and don'ts.
1: Uh-oh.
0: What you can take, what you can't take, what to expect,
1: go
0: the lines.
1: Pick.
0: So that way, there's no misunderstanding, even though I know not everyone's going to get this message.
2: Right.
0: But maybe you guys can forward the posts that all the news channels are putting up, because UTEP released a whole bunch of stuff. You know, what you can take, what to expect, stay hydrated, because you do have to stay hydrated.
1: Yes.
0: As it will be hot. I know a lot of y'all you're going to be taking your bichota out there and your kids. And, you got to definitely, stay hydrated. The last thing you want to do is, get a heat stroke or, something happen.
1: Yeah, you want to keep your
0: BBLs hydrated. So.
1: What is a bichota? Isn't that just like a baddie?
0: What is a bichota?
2: Now,
0: Vale's not here yet. He's the only one that can answer.
2: He would know, right?
0: Yeah, definitely.
1: I would assume.
2: Gold digger.
0: He likes banda music.
1: I would assume it's another name for a baddie.
0: What do you guys, what is a bichota? Because I saw like a bichota party here, bichota party there.
1: I know Upper Valley Market went all bichota. DJ Yari was a bichota for
0: that. I don't know if Yari's a bichota.
2: Nah, I don't think
0: she
2: was.
1: She had a sign.
0: I think Yari's more of a bichoto.
1: It's.
0: I don't think I'd call Yari a bichota. I think I'd call
1: she
0: him a
1: had
0: bichoto.
1: A sign that said, "This DJ is a bichota."
0: Mm.
1: DJ Yari.
0: I mean, let's look it
2: I
0: up.
2: Think,
0: it,
2: yeah, because
0: let me look it up.
2: I don't think she does drugs.
0: So, so we're on TikTok. If you want to join the fun, you can hear all the smack talking live. And of course, the camera never turns off. You can find me on TikTok right now at KAGE_915. Romy, what's yours?
1: Mine's at Romy Aide, ROMYAYDE.
0: All right, so I'm Googling. Let's see what it says.
2: What is it?
0: Bichota.
2: Kingpin, right. Drug kingpin.
0: Bichota. So bichota is a song by Colombian. Of course, we already know it's a song, right?
1: Mm-hmm.
0: But we want to know what does the science, the slang mean?
1: Yeah.
0: It means, here it goes.
2: Here we go, wait for it.
0: In urban culture and reggaeton slang, bichota means a powerful, confident, and independent woman who commands respect and takes total control of her life. Mm.
1: Mm-hmm. Okay. Yeah, so a baddie.
0: A baddie. Okay. Okay. Okay. Chota.
1: They said, yeah, a baddie, an independent woman.
0: But also, check this out. Bichota in the Urban Dictionary, used in Puerto Rico,
2: oh,
0: is used to describe a woman who runs a drug business.
2: Oh, there we go. See?
1: Oh no.
0: That's also it's a double meaning. See, bichota can mean a baddie.
1: So it is.
0: But if you're in Puerto Rico, a Puerto Rico, oh. Romy has no clue what that's from.
1: What is that?
2: From a song.
0: It's from a song, dude. Yeah. Don't put the birthdays on the cameras, guys. I'll tell you where to put the post. But anyways, yeah, bichota means a baddie.
2: A baddie.
0: Like, we use it, like, in slang, in Spanish slang like that, but in Puerto Rico, it means, like, a... What was the lady's name that was... they made a movie on her, and what's her name? The hottie played her.
1: It was...
0: La Doña Ana, what was her name?
1: Griselda.
2: Doña Ana?
0: Griselda.
1: Oh, my gosh. Graciela. Oh my lord.
0: It was Griselda. Yeah, she was a drug Griselda? Lord. She was a drug lord, but like a drug.
1: It was a good one too. It was a good series.
0: Yeah, what's her name played it?
2: Ooh.
0: Oh my god, the one that's hot.
2: Becky G?
0: No, the one that's hot. The one that
1: Graciela.
0: What's
1: Oh my gosh. Brain fart. Griselda Sofia Vergara. Griselda Blanco.
0: Yeah, Sofia Vergara. Yeah, Griselda Vergara.
2: Oh, okay.
0: Sofia Vergara. But yeah, that's a bichota.
1: That's a bichota.
0: She was like a drug boss. But that's what it means in like Latin America.
2: Oh, okay. Okay.
0: But we use it as baddie. Ah, she's a baddie.
2: She's a baddie?
1: She's a baddie.
0: Like, all the bichotas are going to be there.
1: I'll stick with baddie.
0: Yeah. Okay. But anyways, yeah, Griselda Blanco. That's a good show if you've never seen it.
1: It is. It's really good.
0: But anyways, yeah, so all the bichotas are going to be out this weekend.
2: Right.
0: But I think everyone needs to, if you're going to the concert, you need to read what all the, what UTEP's releasing.
2: Yes.
0: As a matter of fact, why don't we just jump right into that? Because there's a lot of people right now listening that are with their kids right now. They're probably going to take their kids to go see Karol G.
1: True.
0: And they're probably going to be, you know, with their best friend who's a bichota.
2: All right. Right. So what do they have? The official fan guide, huh?
0: Yeah. Do you have it there, Hal? I got some of it here, so check it out.
2: What he has here. Hold on. Go ahead.
0: It's just got different things like what you need to know.
2: Parking. Right? Ride share,
0: what to expect, where to drop off.
1: Mm-hmm.
0: Right.
2: Have your tickets ready.
0: Yes.
1: Clear bags, ladies.
0: Yes. Yes.
2: But download your tickets before arriving to Sun Bowl.
1: Mm-hmm. Mm-hmm. Mm-hmm.
0: Yeah, because the reception is going to be horrible.
2: They're saying that fans can enter through the north, south, and east gates, regardless of which gate is listed on their ticket.
0: Yes.
1: And it is a no concealed handgun area.
0: Well, yeah, that's common sense, but some people don't.
1: Yeah,
0: do that.
1: Some don't.
2: Screenshots of tickets will not be accepted.
0: Mm-hmm.
2: Okay.
0: So they have the event timeline. 10 a.m., the parking lot opens. At 4:15, selected VIP package check-ins begin in the north gate. At 5 p.m., the doors open. So the doors open up at 5 and 7 p.m. the show starts.
1: Okay.
0: All right, so that's basically the rundown of it. And they have a map of everything, guys.
1: Yeah, you can go to UTEP_OSE on Instagram. And it's the UTEP Office of Special Events, and they have a bunch of guides for you all to look into them.
0: Well, we're going to go over this because honestly, people are always like, oh man, UTEP has their ass on backwards.
2: Nah, you guys, come on.
0: Like, UTEP is doing their best to try to correct all the mistakes they've made in all the concerts. Literally, because they really, no other way to put it, they've sucked.
2: Yeah.
0: So, you have to pay to park. Payment is required upon entering each lot. And check this out, guys.
2: It's cash only?
0: No cash.
2: Oh.
0: Cash is not accepted at parking lot entrances, credit and debit cards only.
2: Okay.
0: Again, credit and debit cards only. Parking in neighboring plaza, restaurant, and grocery stores is forbidden. Unauthorized vehicles will be towed, and they are not the responsibility of UTEP.
2: Yikes.
0: Uber, Lyft, and taxi pickup drop-offs are strictly assigned to the SB11 parking lot, guys. That's located at 3333 North Mesa and Kern. Again, all pedestrians must use marked crosswalks. Do not be walking on the street. We did encounter that issue. You saw that too.
2: Yeah.
0: At Coldplay.
2: So can I climb the mountain, bro?
0: They're saying no. They're saying that they're going to block, they're going to have police on the mountain, but people, where there's a Mexican, there's a way.
2: Oh, yeah.
0: We will find a way to get there.
2: Oh, yeah.
0: Now, parking lots, ADA spaces are filled on a first-come, first-served basis at Glory Road 3 and 4. You can access that through Oregon Street. Again, I'm reading off this off KFOX, so they're on all the news sites. Entrance and VIP check-in. ADA ticket holders and VIP guests needing accessible entry are encouraged to enter through the North Gate for direct stair-free access. Again, guys, public transportation, the Sun Metro and streetcar will be available until 11 p.m. on Saturday and 6 p.m. on Sunday. So, is the show earlier on Sunday or are they both the same time?
2: Oh, I don't know what time.
1: I think they're at the same time.
2: I would assume the same times too, yeah.
0: Now, Romy mentioned something very, very important because for the people that are going to, the girls that are going to Carol G, there is a clear bag policy.
1: Yes. Yep,
0: right?
1: And if you take a diaper bag, the diaper bag also has to follow a clear bag policy. Medical bag as well.
0: People taking like little kids like that, like babies?
2: Probably.
1: I'm sure they do because, so children are allowed, but children 2 years and younger, and older, I'm sorry, 2 years and older, they do require a ticket. Children under 24 months must be seated on the parent's or guardian's lap and must not interfere with the view of others. That's according to UTEP Special Events Office.
0: And guys, hydration. Free water refill stations are located outside every gate and inside the main concourse. You can bring a factory sealed or empty plastic water bottle to stay hydrated. There will also be info tents available, guys. Concessions accept both cash and card, but merchandise booths operate on credit and debit only. ATMs are situated throughout the concourse as well. Children under 2 years old do not require a separate ticket if sitting on a parent's lap. Mm. Strollers must be checked in at guest services upon entry. What do you guys, and again, UTEP is stating very boldly, climbing the mountain is strictly prohibited.
3: Damn it.
0: And there will be law enforcement presence in the area. And of course, you already know Becky G will be joining Carol G for the Saturday concert. The Sunday show is completely sold out, but there are still tickets available for the Saturday show. Tickets can be purchased again at Ticketmaster.com.
2: There it is.
1: And there is no re-entry for any reason. According to UTEP Special Events, they say a new ticket must be purchased to re-enter the building.
0: Here's my question now. We're going to ruffle some feathers. Mm-hmm. Is this an appropriate concert for kids?
2: I don't know.
1: Well, I guess it is up to the parents. It's up to the parents' discretion for sure.
0: Like, I'm sure your 8-year-old likes, you know, Carol G.
1: Mm-hmm.
0: But, I think with all the chaos and the craziness, you know?
2: Yeah.
0: I don't know.
1: Yeah.
2: I don't know if it's your kids or not.
0: What about little babies in a stroller, bro?
1: That's like,
0: you
1: crazy,
0: can't,
1: huh?
0: You can't find a babysitter for that day? Not even for like a couple of hours?
2: Damn.
1: For an hour?
0: Yeah.
1: On my chat, they're saying absolutely not.
0: Yeah, people are saying I wouldn't want to be sitting next to a crying kid. Yeah, me either.
1: Yeah, me either, to be honest.
0: I mean, you can't find a babysitter for that day.
2: Just come on.
0: Come on now. Just saying.
1: That's true. And also risking hurting their ears as well.
0: That's true. That's true. Yeah. That music's that stuff's loud.
2: Dude. Oh, it's going to be loud.
0: These concerts are loud. They have thump. Someone else saying, yeah, with these ladies dancing provocatively, that's great parenting.
2: Here we go.
0: Now, I believe Becky G is, see what it says here, according to the news report.
2: Yeah.
0: It says Becky G will be joining Carol G for the Saturday concert.
2: What? Not both days?
1: No. And that's what it says?
2: Uh-oh.
0: Yeah. Now, I don't think we can confirm. I mean, we thought it was both days.
2: Well, yeah.
1: Yeah, because she's been with her the whole time.
0: Yeah.
2: What?
1: Oh, no. So what about... So Sunday was the original date and Saturday was the second add-on date.
0: Yeah.
1: So is that fair to the people that bought the ticket on Sunday?
0: That sucks. I don't know.
2: That sucks.
0: We can't confirm. I mean, I'm reading what KFOX is putting out. I'm reading what all the news channels are putting out. Basically, they're all putting out the same thing. I would think it'd be her for both days.
2: Yeah, so would I.
1: What the heck?
0: Because she did 2 days in Phoenix, right?
1: She did.
0: Did Becky
1: and
0: G?
1: She sold out, by the way.
2: Becky G was there, but I didn't see her perform.
1: Oh, that's true. She actually just performed at the State Farm Stadium in Glendale.
0: Let me ask.
1: And
0: that was 2 days,
1: as a matter
0: right?
1: of fact, Carol G, she made history there. She became the first Latin artist to sell out the entire Cardinals Arena, State Farm Stadium. So that's wow. awesome. But I don't know if Becky G was there.
0: So I'll find out about Becky G because I have a friend that actually knows her manager. I can ask.

0: No Becky G in Phoenix.
1: So there was no Becky G on one day.
0: At all.
1: Well, she was there, but I don't know if she performed.
0: Oh, man.
2: Yeah.
1: I'm asking somebody that was actually there.
2: Yeah.
0: I think the last time she performed with her was in Seattle, is what I'm hearing, which was last week.
1: Yeah.
2: Uh-oh. Well,
0: oh, man.
2: I guess, well, like, yeah, I can talk about this now. Because they're already advertising right now, the after party.
1: Oh, yeah, yeah, yeah. Well,
2: so there is a... Daria just sent a message. So there is an official after party at the Elmont.
1: Mm-hmm. Oh, yeah,
2: and
1: yeah,
2: this is actually from Carol G's camp.
1: Oh, yeah, yeah.
2: That they are going to be doing an after party there.
0: Mm-hmm.
2: Her DJ is Daiki Gamboa. He's headlining it. I'm actually on the bill. I'm going to be playing as well. Along with Aaron Seen. We're warming it up for him. And there's telling us unconfirmed reports that Carol is going to show up along with Becky for the after party. That's what rumor mill has it. But it's her team that's throwing... This is the official... Like, the Elmont is the official after party of Carol G. Like, it's Carol G's after party.
0: Okay, okay.
2: Every other bar is going to do an after party. Trust me. Everyone on Cincinnati is going to do an after party. Everyone in El Paso is going to do an after party. But the Elmont is the official one that has the rights to it. They bought it. So, yeah. I can imagine how crazy it's going to be there.
1: It's going to be wild.
0: Oh, that's
1: going to
0: be crazy.
2: So that's telling me that that concert will probably end about 10.
0: Yeah.
2: Yeah, because they said that she performed about an hour and a half.
0: Wow.
2: In Phoenix. Becky G did an hour. So, yeah. As for people asking if Becky G is going to go Sunday, we can't confirm.
1: No, I don't know.
2: Or deny, right? Like, we're just reading what the news report is saying, that she will be joining Carol G on Saturday.
1: All right, so I'm being told that she didn't perform at all in Phoenix.
2: At all. So she is scheduled to perform on Saturday.
1: Yikes.
2: That's the only thing we can say right now. So, yikes. I'm pretty sure there's going to be a lot of people that are upset.
0: Hey, yeah.
2: So then... Will Carol bring out someone else on Saturday? I mean, on Sunday?
1: But there's nothing...
0: I mean, who else could she bring out? I don't think she's
1: surprise.
0: Been... I don't think she's bringing anybody out, like, on the other dates. Like, Phoenix didn't have anybody special. And that's Phoenix.
1: Damn.
2: I'm pretty sure it's going to ruffle a lot of feathers. Yeah. Well, the concert this weekend is both Saturday and Sunday.
1: Yep.
2: We want to keep everyone safe. We want to keep everyone hydrated. We want to keep everyone... You know, that way they know. Because when you get there, honestly, we all went through that. When we went to Coldplay, it was a mess. You know, if you've been to Sumble concerts, being real and not talking smack, it's like so unorganized.
1: Yeah.
2: You know, they need to have basically like people with megaphones at every corner screaming directions. Like, hey, this is the line for that. Because I told you, I was at Coldplay, I was in a line. I thought I was in the line to get in. I was in a line for the porta potties.
0: Yeah.
2: And I was like, wait a minute, this ain't the line to get in. After a while, I just gave up and I just walked to the front and walked right in, dude. I was like, screw this, bro. I walked right to the front. And I'm like, I ain't waiting on that. None of these lines are organized, dude.
1: Mm-hmm.
2: But at least UTEP is trying their best to correct the issues they've had.
1: Come on, baby.
0: Okay, so I'm getting conflicting reports. So I'm seeing another news station, local news station, saying that she is going to be present both days.
2: Okay.
0: But I don't know.
2: Yeah. So maybe someone with a Sunday ticket. Can you guys confirm, like, if you have a Sunday ticket, can you look at your ticket? Does it say Becky G on it as well?
0: Ooh, we should. Let me... she's asleep. Ours is for Sunday.
2: Yeah.
0: But my daughter's asleep. She's the one that has it.
2: Yeah. what day is your ticket for, Hav?
1: Sunday.
2: Yeah, I got a Monday one.
0: A Monday? Is that day three?
2: No, it's just for me to go help clean up.
1: Oh.
2: Never mind. It's not a ticket. No, but yeah, so someone with a Sunday ticket, can it say...
1: Yeah, it's not saying anything about Sunday.
2: Damn, dude, there's people on the camera right now. There's a lot of girls that are upset saying it doesn't.
1: Nah.
2: Does a Saturday ticket say Becky G and Carol G?
1: It does say Saturday.
2: Ooh.
1: Well, I don't know on the ticket, but it's saying here.
0: Yeah, I don't know.
1: For Saturday night, Becky G takes stage at 7 p.m.
0: It's a little conflicting. Because on this news report... So should I say who it is?
2: Yeah.
0: It's Noticias 26. So on Canal 26... On their guide, it says Saturday versus Sunday. Uh-huh. And then it says Saturday, Becky G estará como invitada especial el sábado. And then Domingo sold out. So then they clarified it on their comments. They said Becky G will be present both nights.

0: I don't know. I don't know. It's a little confusing.
1: I know, man.
0: I'm confused. Help.
2: Man, I can imagine. Are you guys going to be that mad if she's not? She doesn't show up Sunday?
0: Let me see. So Beto just sent me his ticket. Thank you, Beto, for your tickets. He sent me his tickets. Now I know how I'm going to get in. His tickets are for Sunday. It just says Carol G. It doesn't say anything about Benny.
2: Yeah, so I'm reading some comments off the off my TikTok live stream right now. It says she does only one day. I've seen it on TikTok live.
0: That is not fair, though, because Sunday was the original date. Oh, man. I'm upset.
2: Sunday was the original date, but I think they spiced it up. So in case she didn't sell out Saturday, they added Becky G to help. You know, hey, you know what? Maybe someone, like, if she can't sell it by herself, Becky G will help her sell out, which I don't think. Because there's still tickets available for Saturday.
0: Mm-hmm.
2: Sunday's completely sold out.
1: Sunday, I'm looking at Sunday. No, they're not completely sold out. There's a lot of floor seats, though.
2: Really?
1: Yeah.
2: That's crazy. They're reporting that it's sold out.
0: Yeah, they're reporting it's sold out.
1: Nah, it's not sold out. I got all the seats, still.
2: So. Oh, yeah. Yeah, you're right. Javi's showing me the map. And or those resales.
1: And those are blue. Those are actual.
2: That's from tickets. Ticketmaster? Yeah. Oh, yeah, it is.
1: There's a lot of blue seats.
2: How much are the tickets, bro? How much are those?
1: The floor is like 300 and something.
2: That's not bad.
1: And the resales are going for like 500.
2: People are saying it's resellers. No, Javi's looking at the Ticketmaster.
1: No, those aren't resales.
2: Yeah.
1: It's a standard admission.
2: Can people switch tickets from Sunday to Saturday? I don't believe so.
0: They should make that a thing.
2: Oh, man, that's gonna piss off a lot of people that are listening right now. Like, you know what? If Becky G's not there on Sunday.
0: So I'm looking at Becky G's website for her tour, and her tour list does have El Paso for both days.
2: So it does.
1: Hmm.
2: So I'd go by that. I would go by that.
1: Yeah, right?
2: Do you have Becky's number?
1: Let me call her right now. Yeah,
0: I was so excited to sing in the shower, man.
1: Let me text her.
2: You're so excited to see her in the shower?
0: To sing in the shower.
2: Oh, I was like, me too. What are we talking about here?
0: To sing in the shower. Singing in the shower.
2: Wow.
0: La-da-dee.
2: Yeah.
0: Mm.
2: So yeah, that's the Saturday show. So Sunday was the original date. They added Saturday because of popular demand, right?
0: Yes.
2: And obviously you can still purchase tickets on Ticketmaster, as we're seeing. Javi just showed me right now.
1: What is this for Sunday?
2: For Sunday.
1: Yeah.
2: Okay.
0: I'm looking at Becky G's page just to kind of see. Yeah. So for Phoenix, she only had one day. Oh, no. I'm sorry. That was a prior one.
2: Yeah.
0: She does have Becky G website, her official website with all her tour dates. She does have Saturday and Sunday.
2: So. I would go by that then. If it's on her, if it's on Becky G's site, then I would go by that. Let's not jump to conclusions. Maybe the news stations are getting it wrong.
0: Maybe.
2: I mean,
0: I'm just to kind of gauge like how it's been in the past. So for Phoenix, she did only have one day, which was October 9th.
2: But she posted that on her site.
0: Yeah, she did.
2: Hmm.
0: Oh no, that's something different. Arizona State Fair. Ooh.
2: Good job, bro.
0: But she does have El Paso for both days, September 5th and 6th. On Becky G's official touring website.
2: So for all of you guys that are going to the concert, you know, read up on it. All the news stations have it on their pages, as, you know, the do's and don'ts, entrances and whatnot, stuff you need to know. Just stay hydrated. You know, everyone needs to be safe. Obviously, it's been hot here lately. And I know there's going to be a lot of kids going out to this event as well. So
1: yep.
2: you want to keep our kiddos safe as well. Time right now is 7:40. We also got tickets for the after party. We're going to blow out some tickets today to go to Carol G's official after party. This is going down at the Elmont Swim Club. That is after the concert. And this is being put on by Carol G's people. They are the official after party. The Elmont bought the rights to that. And we got some tickets for that after party. We'll blow out a little bit later on. We got birthdays coming up next. Birthdays are on our Mix 92.7 EP Instagram and Facebook page. You can leave them in the comments on the birthday post that we have up. 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
1: Good morning, guys. It is 7:46. The Morning Mash, hanging out with you guys. Romy, can we get a look at some traffic right now? How's traffic running in the 915?
2: Yeah, so right now...
3: Yeah, of course.
2: Right now, there is an accident on Bob Hope and Pelicano eastbound. Also on Boeing and Airway. Also, another accident reported on East Castellano Drive and Cuartel Lane. So be careful out there in your morning commute. And remember to pump the brakes during those school zones as well.
1: So we're also going to be blowing out some tickets a little bit later on for the Carol G official after party, guys. We have tickets for the Carol G after party. It's the official after party. This is being put on by Carol G's people. It's going down after the show on Saturday over at the Elmont Swim Club. Again, it's Carol G's official tour DJ, Daiki Gamboa. He's going to be spinning. And what we've been told is that she's supposed to show up.
3: Ooh.
1: All right. So hopefully she takes Becky with her because then I'm going to faint. So, yeah. No, but yeah. So we got some tickets for that. We'll blow out a little bit later on. I was thinking about it. Someone's got to, you know, so we're very real, Javi. Especially me and you, we're DJs in this nightlife game, and we've been in the game for a while.
4: We've been doing this for a while already, bro.
1: You know, there's people asking, the Sunball's going to be selling alcohol? Yes, but I think we need to call the Sunball.
4: Mm-hmm.
1: Like, we need to call them and let them know, hey, Carol G's coming. You know what you really need to stock up on?
4: Oh yeah, fully stocked.
2: What is this?
1: There'll be a lot of ladies.
4: There. Water. Make sure. No.
1: Like we're talking
2: protein
1: about.
2: Shakes.
1: We're talking about alcohol.
4: Oh,
1: what they need to really stock up. No, no. Well, that too. They need to like. Don't worry about Don't worry about like light beer.
4: Light beer.
1: Ain't nobody gonna buy light beer.
2: No.
4: It's just the spoiled men that don't want to go, right?
1: Yeah.
4: They're all mad. They're forced to go.
2: So they need to have, should I guess?
1: What is that?
2: Modelos.
1: No.
4: El Paso women aren't really into Modelos, right?
1: No. If anything, if they're going to do a beer, they're going to be doing the Morenos. If they're going to do a beer, they're going to be doing Dos. They need to stock up with some Dos Equis, right?
4: Some women would take some Dos Equis.
1: But for sure,
2: I love my Dos Equis.
1: We got to call the food and beverage director there at the Sunball and let them know, hey, homie. Uh-huh. This is Johnny and Javi and Romy.
2: Yeah.
1: You guys,
2: NBC.
1: And Carol G, it's her crowd. You definitely need to stock up on White Claws.
4: Yes, and tajin.
1: Yeah.
4: Plenty of tajin.
1: Yeah. And you might want to sweep your floor because there's going to be a lot of girls with no shoes.
4: Oh, yeah. It's going to be dirty.
1: There's going to be a lot of puchipatas, right? A lot of girls with
4: smelly
1: hands.
4: Yeah.
2: You get tired out there.
1: You know, there's going to be some bichotas out there shotgunning.
4: Finishing your shotgun.
2: They said, "Yeah, White Claws and Twisted."
1: Hold my baby.
2: They're
1: gonna be like,
4: "Yep, cry, cry."
1: Give a baby some.
4: Some White Claw. I hope not.
2: And chamoy.
1: They're gonna definitely need to be stocked up on that.
4: Stock up on that, and stock up if you guys have a chance, get some
1: ladies,
4: buzz balls.
1: Ladies, we're gonna do a solid for you girls. We're gonna call the food and beverage director at UTEP.
4: Yep.
1: We're going to call him in the big
4: White Claws and Buzz Balls. Buzz Balls, plenty of them.
1: Yes. And tajin.
2: And chamoy.
1: And chamoy, right?
2: Yep. And make sure the chamoys are the little chamoys because we don't want to be dealing with the tub. Just put the little keychain chamoy, clip it on the White Claw, and we're good.
1: Yeah. So they need to know. Is there a specific flavor that these girls drink with White Claw?
2: Mango.
4: Is that what it is?
1: Ugh. White Claws are absolutely
4: disgusting.
1: They're nasty. They're nasty, dude.
2: Blech. They're saying no.
1: Yeah.
2: It's Tecate Roja for me.
4: So that's shotgunny?
2: And true. Oh, yeah.
1: With her eyelash stuck to the can.
4: Comes off.
1: Hey, girl, let me your glue.
4: I didn't put my eyelash back on.
1: One boob falling out.
4: Oh, put it. They're asking if they're going to have the bichota margarita there, dude. You know?
2: Ooh, that's actually not a bad idea.
1: Is that called a bichotita?
2: They're saying you guys got the drink wrong. They're saying it's the Topo Chico seltzers or the...
1: Well, it depends on what side of town.
2: Trulies.
1: Topo Chico could be Zaragoza, right?
4: Could be.
1: Cincinnati's white town, right? Yeah.
4: I got to ask you, Tip. They're going to be carrying the Tusa tequila.
1: They're gonna be drinking twisted teas.
2: Tusa tequila.
1: You know that parking lot is gonna be lit, dude.
2: Oh yeah.
1: Like, we can talk because we know we're from We have the right because we know this. We're from El
4: Choco. It's going to be minis everywhere.
1: Bro, minis and white claws.
4: Thrown everywhere.
1: Yes, bro. It's going to be a desmadre, bro. I feel bad for the cleanup crews in the parking lots, man.
2: And it's going to be a pink and orange explosion. I've warned you all. Pink and orange everywhere.
1: They're also asking people to wear floral. Did you see designs?
4: To wear floral?
1: Like girls to,
4: It's like a rainforest. What?
2: Well, it's a tropical thing. So.
1: I was thinking about wearing my Halloween costume.
4: Which one?
1: The Adam and Eve one.
4: You have one?
2: What?
1: Yeah, just the Adam one, just the leaf. Should I cover that?
2: Just the leaf?
4: Do it, dude.
1: The leaf covering the, you know, the front.
4: You know,
1: and then the
4: goods. The goods.
1: She wanted floral stuff, man. I could go like rainforest, dude.
4: Yeah, so, man.
1: She wants me, Becky G wants me dressed as Tarzan.
2: I seriously doubt that's what Becky said.
1: No, it's a small leaf.
2: How does she want? How does she say?
1: What?
2: She said what?
1: What? Shut up. Yeah, so they're asking for like floral and jungle and animal prints, right?
4: To wear?
1: Yeah. There's going to be a lot of lions and zebras. And
4: hyenas.
2: Arr. Arr.
4: Rawr.
1: A lot of wild animals. Rawr.
4: They're telling me that the White Claw sold out in Phoenix, dude. Of course they would.
1: Bro, it's going to sell out on Madre. Quick, bro.
2: Oh, no.
1: It's all going to sell out, dude. You know this, bro. You know this is going to sell out quick, man.
2: They're saying, where can we find the bacon-wrapped hot dogs, though?
1: Oh, man.
4: Bacon-wrapped hot dogs? They're going to have some there?
2: Where will they be?
4: They'll be outside.
1: Oh, they'll be outside. There's going to be vendors outside for sure. There's going to be a paletero, man.
4: Oh, yeah.
1: Anyone that's smart is going to go out there and sell. You don't even have to have a license.
4: No.
1: So say you're right there.
4: ¿Cómo quiere su hot dog? ¿Cómo quiere su elote? ¿Saying elote out there?
2: ¿Su elote?
1: After the concert.
2: I'll take an elote.
1: After the concert, you know there's going to be, you know it, bro.
4: Hell yeah, there's going to be there.
1: We know our city, dude. You know there's going to be some rucas out there with the mascara all smeared para la fregada.
4: She's been crying the whole concert?
1: She's been crying for her ex.
4: It's a mess, bro, dude.
1: Eating an elote.
4: It's okay, girl.
1: It's okay. What's that? I'm going to call him right now.
4: Don't call him.
1: With elote in her teeth.
4: Smiling with all the elote in her teeth.
1: With Cheeto fingers.
2: Emilio, I'm
4: with
2: here.
4: With tajin all over her fingers.
2: I'm here at the concert.
1: All churrado, chorreada, dude. And she's going to have Cheeto
4: from
1: fingers.
4: From her face?
1: She's have Cheeto fingers.
2: Cheeto fingers.
4: Did you finish all the White Claws at UTIP?
1: Oh, Pema. Trying to get her an Uber. They had no reception, so she's eating a corn right there.
4: Oh.
1: Entero. She's wondering why Alex doesn't pick up the phone.
4: Pick up, stupid.
1: We're going to take a break.
4: It's messed up, dude.
1: I love it. We're taking a break. We're coming right out with birthdays.
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4: All right. What? Hello?
1: Check. What the hell?
4: Can't hear you.
1: Oh, there
4: you are.
2: Hello.
1: All right, baby bichotas. Here we go. Let's get some birthdays going.
2: All right, bichotas. Happy birthday to Grandma Rosa. They love you from Sebastian and Alexander Samuel. Also, happy belated birthday to Patrick and big cousin Tammy. They love you very much, cuz. Also, congratulations to Texas Giant on his wedding engagement. We are all so happy for you. Free burritos on everyone. Right. And they're bringing the burritos later on today.
1: All right.
2: Happy birthday to Sylvia Corina Jimenez, 21st birthday. Your daughter Shannon and Janice and grandkids love you very, very much. Happy birthday to Nana Love from Olivia. Happy birthday to bestie Cynthia Prieto. Wishing you many, many more from the Lopez clan. Happy birthday to Freddie. They hope you have a great day and you are blessed with many, many more years from dad, mom, and your brothers. And he is our number one fan. Met us at the grocery. Oh, Freddie. Yes, I met Freddie at the grocery store. He's the cutest. Happy birthday, Freddie. Also, happy 15th birthday, Jordan. Never forget how loved and capable and uniquely wonderful you are. From Nono, Olivia, Grandma, and George. They love you so much. Happy birthday to daughter Mariah, sophomore over at Franklin High School. Mommy Julie loves you very, very much. Over on our Instagram, we have a happy birthday to our Nino / Tio. They love you so much. They hope you have an amazing day from the Triple A's. Also, happy 10th birthday to son Alec from mommy and sister. Happy birthday to our loyal listener, Aaron. Happy birthday. Happy 37th birthday to Rebecca from Destiny, Adrian, and the family. They love you so much. They hope you have a great day. Also, happy 35th birthday to Christina from your loving boyfriend, Aria, Enzo, and Isaac. They love you so much, and they hope you have a great day. Happy 17th birthday to our very own Ava Lara from Mom and Dad and Gavin. They love you endlessly, and they hope you have the best day ever. Happy belated 8th birthday to Jaslyn. They love you so much. Mommy from Caitlin, Liam, the twins, Mommy, and Daddy. Happy birthday to Mikey Guzman from Brother and Mom up in Heaven. She's sending lots of loves and kisses. They love you so much. Happy birthday to JK from Army. Happy birthday. Also, happy birthday to our listener, Christina. Happy birthday. Blessed day and always tuning in. Also, happy birthday to my baby girl, Destiny Saragibay from your mama, Yvette, who loves you very, very much. Happy birthday, everybody.
1: Also, got to send a happy birthday shout out going out to some DJ homies. Happy birthday going out to the homie Manny Rich, Pooh Hef.
4: Oh, happy birthday, Pooh.
1: Yeah, Pooh.
2: Happy birthday.
1: Pooh has turning 65. He was a former DJ here. He lives in Houston now. 65 years old.
4: He looks great for his age.
1: Yeah. Happy birthday, Pooh. Also, we got to send a happy birthday going out to another DJ homie. I believe he's 62, man. Our homie Jay Smooth.
4: Oh, they're in the 60s. Damn. He looks good, too, for his age.
2: Happy birthday.
1: Just kidding, Jay. Happy birthday, man. Hope you guys have a great day to both those homies, and they're not that age. We're just messing with them.
2: Oh, I missed one very special birthday. Happy birthday to the love of my life, Ms. James. Happy 66th birthday from Dijon Love. Mm-hmm. Happy birthday.
1: Oh, okay. There you go. All right. All right, celebrity birthdays, who do we have?
4: All right, today we got Zendaya, whatever her name is. Zendaya. Today's her birthday. She is turning 30 years old today.
2: Oh, man.
4: She's 30, bro. 30
2: wow.
4: today. Wow. Gloria Estefan, today's her birthday. She is turning 69. Billy Blanks is turning 71. Dr. Phil is 76. And Barry Gibb of the Bee Gees, he is turning 80 years old.
1: And those are your celebrity birthdays to you and yours. Happy birthday. Have a blessed, blessed month, especially on this first day of September. And yes, it is the first day of September.
4: Autumn as well.
1: There you go, man. You can definitely kind of feel the weather changing. It's getting a little darker earlier.
4: It is, huh?
1: Right? So, yeah, kind of an eerie little reminder that football season is upon us already here. As you know, that there's a lot of college games this weekend. Everyone's, you know, playing this weekend, including UTEP. So good luck to all the teams playing high school football as well. 3-day weekend, Labor Day weekend. You know, we were talking about the Carol G concert that is here Saturday and Sunday. Mm-hmm. Also, don't forget there's the Wine Fest, the big New Mexico Wine Fest over at the fairgrounds as well. I know Godsmack and Dorothy, for all you that like rock.
4: What about the day game?
1: Are doing, what's it called? Are playing at Speaking Rock on Sunday. And then there's a day game tomorrow.
4: Damn, there's a lot.
1: There's two more day games left. So tomorrow is the second of two more. Tomorrow's the last day game. And the last day game, excuse me, is September 16th. The SEC September is the last day game.
2: Wow.
1: And then basically the season starts winding down for the Chihuahuas unless they get into the playoffs.
2: Yeah.
1: Yeah, but it's crazy. Wow. Is baseball season almost over?
2: Nah.
1: No. When does that officially end? When does MLB end?
2: It ends until like late October.
1: Damn, so long.
2: Late October, maybe early November is when the World Series happens.
1: It's a long season.
2: Yeah, it is very long.
1: Long, long season.
2: Lots of games.
1: Yes, lots of games, guys. Time right now is 8:03. Don't forget, we got tickets for the Carol G after party. It's her official after party that her camp is throwing over at the Elmont after the concert, along with her DJ is Daiki Gamboa. And there's been rumors that they were messing around.
4: Really? Really? Isn't there rumors now that Bruno Mars and her are messing around?
2: I thought Bruno was married.
4: Ooh.
2: Oh, what?
1: I mean, they do have a song together.
4: Yeah, there's been a lot of talks at him and her.
2: No way.
1: Who's the guy that she was dating that his peluca flew off?
2: Fade? Oh, Anuel.
1: Anuel.
2: Oh, yeah. Anuel is in some...
1: Yeah. Yikes. They're saying Daiki is gay. I think he's bi.
4: Oh, I don't know.
1: Yeah.
2: Oh, no, they're saying Bruno Mars is not married. I thought...
4: Yeah, there's a lot of rumors that
2: he was in a long-term relationship, though. Same thing.
1: So she was with reggaeton star Anuel.
4: Okay. Mm-hmm.
1: And then? There's a video of him. He was performing, and then he got under one of the, what is it, like one of the pyrotechnics, right?
2: Uh-huh.
1: That just blows wind.
4: What?
1: Or smoke.
2: And it went,
1: and it threw his peluca off. His hairpiece just flopped up, and yeah.
4: That's what the peluca said.
1: It flew up. No, seriously. You look it up. TikTok. Woo! And it was like, wee wee.
4: Is this Fade?
1: Or what? No, it was Anuel, right?
2: Anuel double A.
1: Yeah. Pobre Anuel.
4: Anuel double battery.
1: I'm
4: huh?
1: sure if my homie Jeezy Santana is hearing this, he's going to be all heartbroken. That's his man crush.
4: Who?
1: That's my boy Jeezy likes. He's a fan of his music, man.
2: Have you seen, I don't know if I should say this. What? Have you seen the drama with Anuel on TikTok?
1: What is the drama now?
2: This was a couple months back, but there's this TikTok YouTube guy.
1: Almost.
2: That he buys auctioned storage units. And allegedly, he purchased Anuel's storage unit.
1: I saw that, man. A whole bunch of what?
2: And it had a whole bunch of HIV medication.
4: What the
2: like,
4: hell?
2: A suitcase full of it.
4: Yikes.
2: So, allegedly.
4: Repito la mami.
1: Yeah. Yeah.
2: Who knows? Who knows what happened?
1: Let me get this real quick. Birthday, Jocelyn. Happy birthday, Jocelyn, from your loved ones. I guess Roby might have missed it.
2: Oh, no.
1: Yeah, don't forget, put the birthdays up early, guys.
2: Yes.
1: That's it for our birthday segment.
2: You don't want to miss it.
1: 8:05 right now.
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1: Good morning, guys. Time right now is 8:12. It is the Morning Mash, hanging out with you guys on this Tuesday, September 1st. Good morning. Kay, Javi, and Romy rolling with you guys. Also, don't forget, it is Tuesday, so that means Terrific Tuesday continues. Terrific Tuesdays continue over at Speaking Rock Casino. Man, Speaking Rock is just blowing out cash left and right every Tuesday. So check this out. 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So at 3 p.m., they start drawings of $250 in free play. So what that means is they do drawings where you can get $250. It's like you have cash, but it's not of cash value. It's $250 for their slots. So they do drawings every 30 minutes starting at 3 p.m. And then every Tuesday night, they have a jackpot drawing every Tuesday night at 11 p.m. So tonight's jackpot starts off at $5,000. Next Tuesday, it'll be $10,000. The following Tuesday, $15,000. The following Tuesday, $25,000. And then the last Tuesday of September, it's going to be $50,000, man. Again, Javi, do you know how to do it? You just go and you get yourself to get into the drawings.
2: Oh, so you got to play.
1: Mm-hmm.
2: Well, at least that's the way I got my ticket. Yeah. When I, what was it about? Maybe 2 weeks, 3 weeks ago when I went.
1: Uh-huh.
3: Ooh.
2: And you got to keep playing. And then the machine will actually print out one of those tickets.
1: One of the vouchers.
2: Put it in.
1: Into the raffle.
2: Yes.
1: So yeah, Tuesday nights, the grand prize drawings, they increase every Tuesday for the month of September, with the last Tuesday of this month, the jackpot being $50,000, man.
2: Yeah.
1: Again, it's 21 and up. No cover charge, of course. So, yeah. And while you're there, be sure to check out the 1682 Steakhouse. It's super good. You actually had it. How for your birthday?
2: I went there but I didn't. I tried a little bit of the steak, but I got the salad. What do you just call it?
1: I
2: got the same
1: it's
2: one.
1: The berry salad.
2: That one. Oh so my good. Gosh, bro. Yeah.
3: A salad?
1: That were really
2: dude.
1: Good.
2: That went hard.
3: Ooh, it's
1: open.
3: I'll have to go.
1: It's open 7 days a week from 11 a.m. to 10 p.m. And super good. Pretty good. They have really good.
2: You guys
1: specials.
2: Haven't tried it. Trust
1: really
2: me.
1: Really good dinner specials.
2: Yep.
1: So it's cool, man. Like I said, it's 21 and up. But the restaurant, you can take your family.
3: Okay.
1: You got to go through the north side entrance to go in there. You can't walk your kids through the casino.
3: No.
1: Again, there is a separate entrance for the restaurant there at Speaking Rock. It's called 1682 Steakhouse. You're pricing the billboards. The food's absolutely great. So be sure and check that out.
2: So I got to announce this really quick, man. So this made me really, really happy this morning. And shout out going out to the homie Care Bear. So I looked it up to see if it was real, and it is real. So Boots in the Park just announced their lineup for next year.
1: I saw that.
2: George Strait is going to be headlining
1: in Albuquerque.
2: Albuquerque, bro.
1: So George Strait, man, who's on the lineup? It's in May,
2: Jason
1: right?
2: Jason Aldean, Brooks and Dunn, Zach Top,
1: yep.
2: And John Party.
1: That's a
2: sick lineup, bro.
1: That is a fire lineup.
3: Wow.
2: May 14th through the 16th, Albuquerque.
1: So for all you country fans,
2: oh man,
1: take a little road trip.
2: Oh, buddy.
1: I'll be there, man, for
2: oh,
1: sure.
2: Oh, me too.
1: George Strait, yeah, definite legend.
2: Pre-sale tickets are already on.
1: You gonna be there too, Romy?
3: I'm not.
1: You're not a country
3: I'm
1: fan.
3: I'm not a country fan. I like Neon Moon.
1: Yeah.
3: I'm not gonna go just see Neon Moon.
1: You like some Morgan Wallen songs, huh? Mm. It kind of rubbed up on you. What about Ella?
3: I don't
1: Ella?
3: Have them on my Spotify, but I do have John Party on my Spotify.
1: What about
3: just
1: Ella?
3: Just a few.
2: Ella?
3: I like Ella's songs, just whatever she has trending right now, but I'm not gonna...
1: Yeah, you're not gonna go anyway.
3: I'm not a country girl. I don't know. I'm not. I'll listen to it.
1: Yeah.
3: But...
1: You're not like I'm not gonna buy it. Oh, I'll be there for sure. Dude.
2: Oh, me too.
1: That's gonna be fire. That's a good. That's a nice little road trip.
2: Hell yeah.
1: 3 hours and worth it, man. So it's a 3-day Boots in the Park festival. Again, George Strait's headlining over in Albuquerque. That's cool.
2: That's sick, bro.
3: Sweet.
1: That is fire. That's a good little lineup. Time right now is 8:16. Let's get into the Daily Almanac real quick. What is today? Since it is the first day of September.
3: Ooh, so today is World Letter Writing Day. It's also National Hero Day, which is Gyro. I know you guys pronounce it Gyro, but it's Hero.
1: Mm-hmm.
3: It's also Ginger Cat Appreciation Day, National Police Canine Day. So shout out to all the canines out there.
1: Mm-hmm.
3: Aw, little puppies.
1: Okay.
3: We have 6 days left until Labor Day, 60 days until Halloween, 61 left until Daylight Savings Time ends.
1: Wow.
3: Yeah. Holidays are upon us.
1: Any interesting history on this date? Yes or no.
3: Yes and no.
2: Yeah. Rocky Marciano was born on his day. Okay. I didn't know that. 1923.
1: Rocky Marciano. That's day one. That's day one. That reminds me from Coming to America.
3: Oh, I bet you guys know this one because I don't.
1: What's
3: on
1: that?
3: This date in 1885 in the movie Back to the Future 2.
1: Mm-hmm.
3: Back to the Future 3. Doc Brown hides the DeLorean in DeLago Mine and writes to Marty in the future.
1: You remember that?
3: Okay.
1: We remember that. Also on this date in 2023, Jimmy Buffett passed away.
3: Oh.
1: On this date in 2010, Conan O'Brien announced his new TBS show would be called Conan. Is that still running? I haven't seen that. I haven't seen late night TV in a long time.
3: I haven't either.
2: Right?
1: And really, that's really the only history that's interesting. Yesterday, Javi talked about the month of September, what it is, but let's recap real quick.
3: Yes.
1: So September is National Italian Cheese Month. It's also Self-Care Awareness Month. National Americana Month. Also Baby Safety Month. It's Better Breakfast Month. Classical Music Month. Fall Hat Month. It's also Hispanic Heritage Month. That runs September 15th through October 15th. Little League Month. International Square Dancing. International Update Your Resume. National Blueberry Popsicle. National Chicken Month.
4: Chicken!
1: It's also National Childhood Cancer Awareness Month. That's super important.
3: Yes.
1: It's all another one that's super important is National Childhood Obesity Awareness Month. Mm-hmm. National Courteous Month. Honey Month. Library Card Sign-Up Month. Mortgage Professionals Month. Mushroom Month. Papaya. Piano. Potato. All this other stuff. But yeah, those are the important
3: Rice
1: ones.
3: Month.
2: There it is.
1: But the one that's really, really important here is also this one. National Suicide Prevention
2: There it
1: month.
2: Is.
3: Yes.
1: National Suicide Prevention Month is the month of September. So that's your Daily Almanac, and it is September. Let's kick it off.
2: Yeah.
1: Throw it back with some Earth, Wind, and Fire. This song never gets old.
3: Never.
1: Nope. It's a Morning Mash. Good morning.

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1: Let's go! The hits you love and the drama you didn't know you needed.
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0: 7 traffic.
1: Good morning, El Paso. It's Romy with your 915 traffic and weather report. Weather's currently 75. It'll be a partly cloudy day. Today's high will be 93. Looking at traffic for your morning commute, there's currently an accident on the 1000th block of Tony Tejeda Drive. Also on Bob Hope and Pelicano, that accident is still there, as well as exit 21C. That's the Montana Ramp and Patriot Freeway. Another accident being reported on Boeing and Airway Boulevard. This is southbound, as well as Miracle Way and Acer, as well as the 11,000 block of Gateway North Boulevard, as well as exit 28-9. That's the McRae Ramp and I-10 westbound. This is Romy with your 915 traffic and weather report on Mix 92.7.
2: Good morning, guys. Time right now is 8:30. So we're talking about the Daily Almanac right now, and apparently we missed a couple of them.
3: Romy. Okay, what did we miss?
4: Oh,
2: it's also Ovarian Cancer Awareness Month, which, ladies, that's super important.
1: Yes, and it's also Prostate Cancer Awareness Month as well.
2: Yeah, it's a lot of. It's also Thyroid Cancer Month.
3: Damn.
2: And it's also Chiari Malformation Month as well.
1: Wow.
2: So a lot of our listeners that, you know, have been affected by this are reminding people, you know, get your checkups. And ladies, of course, you know, early detection is key with anything, as is prostate.
3: Absolutely.
2: You know, so yes, fellas, if you're there.
1: The men and the girlies.
3: Yeah. I'm also being told that we missed Chupi Wawi's Awareness Month. What is that, dude?
2: I have no clue what that is.
1: What is that?
2: I have no clue what that is. Never heard of that.
1: Is that like national?
2: Yeah, probably.
3: Probably.
2: Probably.
3: Okay.
2: All right, so
3: we got them covered, though.
2: Yeah, so that you know, we wanted to make sure that we had those covered, because obviously they are super important. You know,
3: very
2: Cancer
3: important.
2: Awareness Month being very, very important for this month of September, especially ovarian cancer, obviously, and any type of cancer. Early detection
3: absolutely
2: is key. So don't forget to do your annuals, your blood work. Just a friendly reminder. Deaf awareness in September, too. So, all right. Let's get into what we're going to talk about, Javi, because there has been a conviction. Or it was convicted, right?
3: Yes, the jury has come to a conclusion, and we're talking about Tupac.
2: Keefe D.
3: Dwayne Keefe D. Davis. Mm-hmm. And this was the verdict.

0: deadly weapon, guilty of first-degree murder with use of a deadly weapon, dated this 31st date of August 2026. Ladies and gentlemen of the jury, is this your verdict as read? So say you one, so say you all.
1: Yes.
2: So there it is. KPD found guilty.
3: 30 years later.
2: 30 years later, they finally find someone who killed Tupac.
4: That was a fast trial.
3: Yeah, we got Tupac's killer before GTA 6 for sure, bro.
2: Yeah, before I-10 was finished. Crazy.
4: Honestly, that's very sus.
3: He is facing life in prison, and he's scheduled for October 13th for the sentencing. But he is facing life in prison, possibly without parole, and he's indicated that he plans to appeal the conviction as well.
2: He also claims that he wasn't the shooter.
3: He's not the shooter.
4: He was already locked up.
2: He was in the car.
3: He was the one that actually orchestrated the attack and supplied the gun.
4: What about Diddy? Was he ever... That was a very fast... I'm sorry. That's very sus.
2: Well, it's come out that Diddy supposedly was offering like $1 million, right? So there's like a lot of stuff that's been out there. It's crazy.
4: Yeah. I don't know how I feel about that.
2: Yeah.
4: It's a little sus.
2: 30 years later, bro. 30 years later. And you're right, Javi. We got Tupac's, convicting someone of Tupac before
3: We got GTA 6. Damn it.
2: Before I-10 got finished.
3: Yeah.
2: Before the Cowboys go to the Super Bowl again.
4: Before they deliberated on the Clancy case. They've been deliberating for 4 days and they got their verdict right away. That's weird.
2: Great, dude.
4: That's really weird.
2: Great. They released the alien footage.
4: Wow.
2: It's crazy.
4: Wow.
3: Well, then, what's his face get locked up too? He got in trouble too, no? Lefty Gumpley?
2: What was he putting up his butt again?
3: No, he got in trouble with him again.
2: Yeah, I saw it. What did he get arrested for?
3: Let me find out real quick. I know he got in trouble just recently.
4: No way.
2: So if you guys remember Lefty Gunplay, he's a dude that sings on, what's it called, Kendrick's...
3: Scary, spooky, hilarious. Scary.
2: And then we interviewed him here on the show. I thought, man, I was like, man, if this is what...
3: And you're like Lefty.
2: This is what drugs do to you. I would never want to try any of these drugs.
3: So yeah. I'm assuming it's this one right here. Arrested for the fourth degree assault in Springfield.
2: Yeah.
4: Wow.
2: When we talked to, guys, we did an interview with Lefty Gunplay. And let me just tell you, I was like, bro, this guy is on crack.
4: It was very weird.
2: No, he was
3: way out there, huh?
2: He was super high.
4: And it was early too.
2: And they were his agent. And this is because they were going to bring him to a concert here. That's when he got arrested in El Paso because he had drugs up his butt. He had meth up his butt. He had meth bags in his butt.
3: Yeah.
2: He had a prison pocket.
3: Is that what it's called?
2: Yeah.
3: Prison pocket?
2: So, dude, like, when we interviewed him before that week before, he was high as hell, dude.
3: Yeah, he was.
2: He was incoherent. He was like, it's scary.
3: Yeah, man. It's spooky.
2: Listen, Johnny Cage. Listen here.
3: Come kick me out.
2: I'm like, bro.
3: Come play, bro.
2: Man, I would never, like, man, that's, kids, that's why you should never do drugs. Because you'll end up like that and, like, your brain fried. Like, that dude quedó bien pendejo.
3: Yeah.
2: Like, I'm like, ay, wey. Like, that guy was.
4: Yeah, it was very weird.
2: He couldn't. They had to coach him through the interview.
4: Yeah, they were.
2: They were coaching him through the interview. Like his agent was.
4: And then he said, "Oh, don't worry, I'm media trained."
2: He stopped doing.
3: Oh yeah, I remember he said that, dude.
2: Oh yeah, he's media trained.
3: Because I'm left to gunplay.
2: I'm left to gunplay. Scary, spooky, hilarious. And then he got stopped here at the airport with drugs in his.
3: Whatever happened to that?
2: In his poo-poo.
3: He got convicted, or what happened? His what?
2: He had drugs in his poo-poo, where the poo-poo comes out. Damn. Talking about Lefty Gunplay.
3: Yeah.
2: That dude is like a big crackhead. Yikes.
3: Yep.
2: Scary, spooky, hilarious. I was like, bro, what's scary, spooky, hilarious talking to you?
3: Yeah.
2: I feel like I lost brain cells talking to him.
4: Yeah, for real. It was
2: That was very weird. That was hard to, like, that was a hard interview to get through. Because we didn't know, like that dude was a loose cannon.
3: Yeah, he really was.
2: We should run it back one day.
4: We should.
3: Do we have it still?
2: Yeah, we have
3: it. Yeah.
2: Hey, listen up. I was like, bro.
3: Come on, damos, like Lefty.
2: It's 8 o'clock in the morning. This guy, he's like, was.
3: So he was on something.
2: Oh, yeah.
4: Yeah, for sure.
2: You could hear and in the background, you could hear them coaching him.
3: Mm-hmm. Like, no, don't say that.
2: He's like, oh, okay. I'm like, bro, this guy, yikes.
4: Oh, I got it. He kept saying that.
2: Yeah.
4: I got it.
2: Damn. It's crazy. But anyways, yeah, he got arrested again, too.
3: He did?
2: Yeah. Some hip-hop news. But hey, rest in peace, Tupac. At least they found...
4: Someone took the fall.
3: Yeah, they got somebody.
2: Did they ever find out with Biggie? Or is that still unsolved?
4: No, that's Biggie? Probably going to be solved in like a day too.
2: Yeah, that's been
4: after
2: unsolved.
4: After 30 years.
3: They didn't, huh?
2: You think
4: I'm sure Diddy will pay someone off for that one too.
2: You think Diddy had...
3: A hands on it?

0: You think Diddy had
1: a hand in it?
2: Yep, allegedly. In both.
0: Well, because that documentary kind of threw the whole, you really learn how crappy of a person Diddy is.
1: Yeah.
2: Mm-hmm.
0: Is his music still, boycotted?
2: I would say yes.
0: Is he canceled? Because, everyone always wants to, every time someone passes away, you want to play that song, Missing You, with Faith Evans.
1: Yeah. So is he canceled?
0: No.
1: Is he still canceled?
2: We don't have him on our system anymore.
0: Yeah, we took him. Our boss took him all out.
2: He's like, yeah, he said, Diddy's done for sure.
0: Damn.
2: Diddy, dun, dun.
0: Yeah. He's Diddy, dun, dun. Remember that? Time now is 8:37.

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8: All right, good morning, guys. It is 8:47. It's the Morning Mash, hanging out with you guys on this Tuesday, September 1st. Coming up in a couple of minutes, we're going to be talking to our friend Carlos from Issai and Credit Repair, right, Hop?
9: Yes, he'll be joining us here. So if you guys have been paying attention for the whole month of August, we've been mentioning you guys that he's going to be doing a giveaway
8: today
9: for a credit repair for you and a guest. So we'll be doing it today. So,
8: and how's this going to work?
9: So I believe he's going to be asking you guys three questions that you guys, I mean, we've asked these questions countless
8: years.
9: And they're pretty simple. If you've been paying attention to, you know, as far as credit and how to get your credit repaired, you just got to answer three simple questions.
8: Yeah, because Carlos has always repeated this stuff. Like, it's almost every week that someone asks one of these questions.
9: Exactly.
8: So, you know, he's going to be here in a couple of minutes. We're going to be talking to him, and we're going to, you know, you're going to ask, we're going to actually look for some, a listener on the lines.
9: Try to get a winner, yeah.
8: Three credit-related questions that Carlos always gives the answer to. And if you get them right, he's going to offer a credit repair service for you and a guest.
9: Yes.
8: So we'll talk to Carlos coming up in a couple of minutes, guys. It's 8:48. It's the Morning Mash right here on Mix 92.7.

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1: All right, good morning, guys. It is 8:50, and in the studio with us, we have Carlos from It's Time Credit Repair. Carlos, good morning. How are you, sir?
2: Hey, good morning, guys. I'm doing great. Excited to be here.
1: Awesome. So all month long, Javi, you started talking about it August 1st of last month, saying, hey, you know what? Pay attention this month because Carlos, at the beginning of September, is going to be doing a giveaway.
3: Yes. So we're going to be doing this giveaway now. So the whole month of August, we were talking about it. And hopefully you guys were paying attention to all the questions and just questions in general that we've been asking Carlos for years and months, literally. And it, of course, regarding your credit. So we'll be looking for caller number 9 and answer just 3 questions that Carlos has for you guys. And you'll get yourself hooked up with a free credit repair service and a guest as well. So,
1: again, so 541-1043 is the number. Again, that's 541-1043. We're going to see how many people are actually paying attention. Because honestly, that's what it is.
3: That's exactly what it is, yeah.
1: Every week, and the lines are blowing up in here. But every week, people ask, basically, Carlos, you've said these answers so many times. You really have.
2: Yeah, they are the typical questions that we get. And, we're always going over these. So
1: by now, it should be pretty much common knowledge.
3: It should be.
1: You hear it so much. And we have a lot of our loyal listeners that are with us every Tuesday and Wednesday whenever we have Carlos on, and they're always asking these questions. So if you want to try and win yourself basically a free credit repair service for you, and a friend, it could be your spouse, it could be a family member, right? Mm-hmm. Again, 541-1043 is the number. That's 541-1043. We're going to ask you 3 simple little questions. And if you get them right, Carlos is going to hook you up with one of his services to help you fix your credit.
3: That easy.
1: And right now is the time you want to be doing it because it's towards the end of the year. You know you want to get into that new house. You want to stop throwing your money away renting.
3: Yep.
1: Maybe you want to buy a new house or you want to get yourself into a house. You know, it takes some time to get your credit situated, correct?
2: Obviously it's not magic. It's going to take some time, but this is a good time in the year to start working on your credit and be ready for next year.
1: All right. So if you want to try, these 3 questions, call us up. 541-1043 is the number. And we're waiting for you on the hit lines. Good luck.

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2: 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It's 8:57 right now. 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
2: 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And if they do, they're going to win the credit service.
4: That easy.
2: The credit repair service. So here we go. Good morning. Hello. Who's this?
5: Alex? Yes.
2: All right, buddy. We're going to ask you three questions, and if you get them right, Carlos is going to hook you up with a credit repair service for you and a guest. So, Carlos, you want to ask the first question?
3: Sure. Okay, so here we go. First question is, should you pay off collection accounts?
5: No.
3: That's correct. Question number two, what is the ideal credit score to get approved for a mortgage or a house loan?
5: 620?
3: That's correct, 620.
4: Wow, damn.
3: All right, you got one more. What is the ideal percentage on a ideal percentage of utilization on your credit card?
5: 30%.
3: That is correct.
4: Wow.
6: Yeah! That's easy.
3: Congratulations.
4: Hell yeah.
3: Yeah, so we're going to give away... we're going to give away a free service, a credit repair for you and your partner or family member. So, yeah, thank you for calling. And
2: stay on the line. We got you, man.
4: Yeah, hold on.
2: Hey, awesome. Congratulations. Got yourself a credit repair service courtesy of It's Time Credit Repair for you and, you know, whoever you want to help fix their credit. Stay on the line, brothers. Don't hang up, okay?
5: All right, got it.
2: There you go, man.
4: There it
2: hey,
4: is.
2: Carlos, he knew all the questions, man. See?
4: Yeah.
2: See?
3: That's good. That's
2: see,
3: good.
2: See, man, they pay more attention than they do to you than they do to us, man.
4: Yeah.
2: That's awesome. we still get people, like, we're talking, you know, about certain things that happen, like, hey, you know, like concerts, and we're like, hey, when is that again?
6: Mm-hmm.
2: But they remember, like, credit utilization.
4: Hell yeah.
2: And percentages. That's awesome. So, again, normally Carlos is here to answer questions, but today he specifically came in just to do this giveaway. And again, if you, you know, you want to hire his services or, you know, inquire about anything, he does offer free consultations, correct?
3: That is correct. It's a free consultation, no obligation. And we can do it in office, Zoom or phone. That way we can go over your report and honestly tell you what we expect, you know, how soon we're going to get there to the ideal credit score for what you're trying to do and go from there.
2: There you go. Carlos, thank you for stopping by.
4: Thank you.
2: Thank you.
3: No, thank you, guys. Thank you again for having me here.
2: Time right now is 9 o'clock. It's the Morning Mash right here on Mix 92.7.
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0: Morning, guys. Summer now is 9:08. It's the Morning Mash, hanging out with you guys on this Tuesday, September 1st. I just saw that Walmart Mongols are being recalled.
1: Oh, great. Wait, which brand?
0: Mongols sold at Walmart stores are being recalled because of possible salmonella contamination. FDA sampling detected salmonella in Mongols grown on the same farm. No illnesses have been linked to the recall Mongols as of yet. Customers should throw away the affected fruit or return it to the place of purchase. Great, dude. Can't eat nothing, bro.
1: Ah, man. Just bought some, too.
0: Now our mangoes are...
1: Contaminated?
0: Contaminated, bro. Damn it. So if you bought mangoes from Walmart, they're saying to throw them away. Look at those mangoes.
1: I'm going to eat it.
0: Yeah, you like mangoes?
1: Hell yeah.
0: Yeah. So if you bought mangoes from Walmart, they're saying to throw them away because they could be possibly contaminated with salmonella. There has not been any cases yet linked, but they're saying it came from the same farm that they had a salmonella outbreak. So they're asking just to be on the safe side.
1: Aye, aye, aye.
0: Great, dude. Look at those mangoes. They don't know what movie that's from.
1: Nope.
0: But anyways.
1: Damn it.
0: So Romy's going to have us try this. What is it called?
2: It's a bulldog ramen.
0: Bulldog ramen.
2: Bulldog.
0: Bulldog.
2: No, not bulldog.
0: Like from a bulldog.
2: Bulldog.
0: I've seen this at Below Five or Five Below, whatever the hell that damn store is.
2: I love Below Five.
0: Yeah, that thing. So what exactly is this ramen, Romy?
2: I don't know, but it's spicy ramen and it's chicken flavor and it's so good. And yeah, we're trying the pink one if you're in our chats.
0: If you're in our DMs.
2: In our DMs. This one right here. That one.
0: So who eats this stuff? Kids.
2: Kids and myself. I honestly, a lot of people eat these. They're really good.
0: Really?
2: Yeah, they are. Sebas prepares it really, really well. I'll be honest, I've never prepared my own because he does it for me. Because he's the pro. So yeah, this is my first time. I'm literally like reading the instructions and everything. I know Sebas puts milk in it to kind of cancel out the chile. But I did not bring milk, so...
0: What? Oh, damn.
2: Oh, man.
0: They're saying those are bad for you.
2: Ooh. Yeah, they are.
0: So is alcohol.
2: Everything's bad for you. So is everything you guys are going to do this weekend.
0: Yeah, so is that, and so is soda, and so does tea. So apparently mangoes now, so is chicken, right?
2: Because it's not real. Jalapenos, lettuce.
0: Everything's bad for you now, so we're going to try something bad.
2: Yeah, we're going
0: to. I'm sure it's high in sodium, right?
2: Okay, I don't know if I'm supposed to put the whole powder. I should have asked Sebas, man.
0: So she's making a bulldog ramen. The one in the package is way better, they're saying.
1: Mmm.
0: Everything is YOLO. Yeah, homie.
2: Yeah.
0: So I'm on my camera now. You want to come see Romy preparing her bulldog ramen to give us? You can find me on TikTok at KAGE_915. Yeah, a whole bunch of sodium.
2: Oh, yeah.
0: I'm not going to eat. Yeah, you know what I hate about sodium? It blows you up, dude.
2: I think I'm going to pour the whole chile packet in it.
1: Do it.
2: I'm just kidding. No, I'm not. Probably like not even half.
0: Rest in peace, your stomach and butts, they said.
2: I can't open this. Hold on. Oh, well. Let me go get some scissors real fast. I got it.
0: Okay, there it is.
1: There it is. Here we go.
0: Let's do it the Mexican way with your teeth.
2: Ooh, this is spicy. Okay.
0: Oh, crap.
2: I'm just going to put a little bit.
0: Literally. Oh, that's nasty, dude.
1: Ooh.
0: That is nasty. That looks like eel sauce.
2: I think I put too much.
0: I'm not doing that.
2: I think I put too much.
0: The ghost is waiting in the bathroom, full Monty.
1: Oh, yeah. He's like, oh, yeah. Here they come.
0: Here they come.
2: I'll start with this one right here. My nail almost fell in the soup.
0: The ghost is... That is disgusting. Your nail almost fell in that. That is nasty.
2: It's all loose.
0: That is nasty, Romy. Dude, I hope I don't need an uña, Romy. Damn, dog.
2: I think I'm going to put just a little... Oh, no, I'm not. I can smell it. It's very spicy.
0: I can smell from here, dude.
2: Okay.
0: It smells like dirty gut.
2: Okay, I think we're ready.
0: Let me see.
2: Oh, it looks so good.
0: That's nasty, dude. Ugh. I don't eat this crap.
2: No? Mm-mm. You've never tried it?
0: No, I like ramen. Don't get me wrong.
2: It's good.
0: Like, I like Silver Lake ramen.
1: Silver Lake?
2: Silver Lake ramen?
0: No, don't get me wrong. I like ramen. I'll eat a cup of noodles, like, once in a blue moon.
2: You know what? The noodles on the bottom are missing some sauce. Hold up.
0: Put some duck sauce in it. I have my drink right here, man. I got some water. Oh, let me see.
2: Yeah, you're gonna need water for sure.
0: Damn, dude. This is what kids eat for lunch, huh?
1: Yeah. On a daily.
2: Lunch. Damn, to be young again. Breakfast, dinner.
0: It's 9 a.m. by the way.
2: They were saying, I feel sorry for your stomach, spicy noodles at 9 a.m. And then someone on my chat said, don't worry, Romy was a hot Cheeto girl at 7 a.m.
0: That's nasty.
2: In school? That's true.
0: I don't like.
2: Okay, I'm ready. Woo! Let's do it. Blech. Okay, so let me serve you guys. I'm going to move my mic over.
0: Great, bro. Here comes the torson.
2: Be ready.
0: I can't believe kids eat this stuff, man.
2: Hold on, let me mix the.
0: What happened to just having like a Dr. Pepper and Doritos?
1: No.
2: Well, they'll still have the Dr. Pepper and the Doritos or the hot Cheetos with this too. Like Sebas and I like to eat this with pot fries. Oh. Okay, I'm gonna give you guys just a little bit because I'll eat the rest.
0: I can smell it from here. Can you smell it from here?
1: Mm-mm.
0: Yikes. So she's doing the spicy. Where did you buy this again?
2: These we bought them at Albert's. Oh, no, at Target. These we bought them at Target.
0: Target.
2: They have them everywhere.
0: They come in different flavors.
2: Yeah, they have like the red. They have the black cups. There's a yellow cup.
0: Just pour me a little bit, dude. I'm not going to eat all that crap.
2: Let me cut it. Let me put this one back in
0: here.
2: Cut it.
0: It looks.
2: Okay.
0: Okay. Your nail didn't fall in it, did it?
2: No, it didn't.
1: Yum.
0: Are you sure?
2: It did not, I swear.
1: Yum.
2: I swear. Try it. I used the fork to mix the thing. I didn't touch it. Are we ready?
0: So your son puts milk on this?
2: Yeah, he puts a little drop of milk and he will also add cheese to it to make it cheesy.
0: Okay.
1: All right.
2: So he prepares it really, really good. So this is just
0: Let's be real and let's get a big chunk in there. All
1: right, ready?
2: Hold okay.
0: on. Let me get a real big chunk on here.
2: Okay, let's.
0: Hold on. It's real stringy.
2: Yeah, it's really like.
0: Okay, you ready?
2: Gooey.
0: There you go. There you go. Train on there. There you go. Ready? One, two, three, go.
1: Damn.
2: There's napkins over here.
0: Dude, that's hot. Napkins.
1: It's a little spicy.
0: That's spicy.
1: It's spicy.
2: It is spicy. And I didn't put the whole packet in there.
1: Yeah, that's spicy.
2: Oh, it's so good.
0: Oh, damn. Oh, damn, that's spicy.
1: It's a little spicy.
0: It's not bad.
1: It's not too bad. Romy, it tastes the sodium.
2: I have bomb.
1: Here, I'll get another piece.
0: It's not bad, but it's too dry.
1: Nah, I'm good. Nah?
0: I don't like spicy stuff like that.
2: Yeah, either. That's why you're supposed to put the milk in it so that the balance milk out. Can be like a little, it can make it a little bit.
0: Yeah, I'm turning.
1: Yeah, it's a little spicy. Kind of stings the tongue a bit.
0: Yeah.
2: And I didn't put the whole pack. Like, I didn't even put half of the chile pack in there.
1: Yeah.
0: Yeah. Yeah, it's not. That's all right, but it's not.
1: Yeah.
0: It's good. I mean, it's good, but it's just not good. It's not like I wouldn't snack on this.
2: This one.
0: I'd rather snack on the Gerber baby weenies.
1: Yeah.
2: Ew. Oh, yeah.
0: Now we're talking.
2: That is gross.
0: Have you ever had them, Romy?
2: Yeah, I have.
0: No, they're good.
2: All the time. Right, I don't like them.
0: Javi, how's yours?
1: It was too spicy.
0: No.
2: Denise says she's about to go make herself one. They're good.
0: No, the only thing I don't like it's because I don't like too much sodium because then you blow.
1: Didn't a teen just die after eating that?
0: Are you feeding us this?
2: I think it was a I think it was a one chip.
1: No. All right, let me look it up.
0: Romy's like, hold on, look at got all over your mouth. Do it again, Romy.
2: Hold on.
0: She's dangling it, dude.
1: Right, let me look it up.
2: That is so good.
0: Let me see. Let's see, Romy.
1: Oh, he was eating them raw. A 13-year-old boy died.
0: Like, you look experienced with this. Like, is that how you eat it at home?
2: It's so good.
0: Really? You really like that stuff? They're saying the black cup is better.
2: Yeah, the black cup is really spicy, though.
0: The black and purple one are super hot.
2: There's a new one. We actually got a new one, and I was going to bring those. They're clear noodles.
0: Yeah, but she's over here having lunch over
2: those
0: here.
2: Look difficult to make.
0: You're eating this stuff at 9 in the morning, dude.
2: It's okay.
0: Yeah,
2: I need a cleanse.
0: That is nasty. I don't want to hear that. Come on. People are eating their burrito right now. There's something like, ooh.
2: The parasite didn't get me. Maybe this will get me.
0: Oh, yeah. That's, you know what's funny? Like, it's not bad. Don't get me wrong, but it's like,
1: Yeah, I wouldn't.
2: What it's kind of dry like this.
0: Let me see the can real quick. Let me see the thing. I'm gonna read it to you. So this is what it is. For those of you guys on my camera, it's got 330 calories. It's got, oh man, old man can't see. Hold on. 12 grams of fat. It's got saturated fat, which is bad for you. Sodium. I weigh. It's got 880 milligrams of sodium.
2: Oh man,
3: that's a lot.
2: That is a lot. That's why you shouldn't eat it every day.
0: Dude, you know how many carbs this thing has, huh?
2: Oh, I just think
1: a lot, huh?
0: 51 grams of carbs.
2: Dang. How many of you guys, honestly, speaking on the TikTok, how many of you guys eat these? Because I see a lot of you guys. You see, Care Bear says we got to try the birria bulldog one. With some milk and cheese.
0: Yeah,
2: my kid puts some. He puts milk and cheese in it.
0: Your kid's eating that every day. That's bad for them.
2: Yep. Yeah, it is. Yeah, they should.
0: It's Child Obesity Awareness Month, guys. I'm just saying, it's Child Obesity. Like, hey, let's not put our kids through that right now. Give them a fighting chance at least.
2: For real.
0: Like, don't let them eat that every day.
2: Yeah, no, not every day.
0: Damn.
2: Not every day. They're bomb.
0: Yeah, all the ramens are high in sodium. A lot of stuff is high in sodium.
1: That's how they add a lot.
2: A lot.
0: So be careful with that, especially if you have like, you know, blood pressure issues, heart issues. Obviously, you know, you want to keep your sodium down.
2: Mm-hmm.
0: But dude, that's a lot. 880 grams. Yeah. That's why I stopped. You know what? One of my favorite things I used to love to eat, bro, and I just don't eat them no more because they're bad for you, is sunflower seeds.
1: Oh, yeah. A lot of sodium, too.
0: I love sunflower seeds,
2: man.
0: Yeah, but it's a whole ton of sodium, too.
1: Mm-hmm.
2: I love pumpkin seeds.
0: Yeah, me too. It's a ton of sodium.
1: Ugh.
0: So careful with that stuff, man. Especially if you're, you know, you're letting your kids eat. I know they're kids, and they can eat anything, but, you know, yeah. It's also Child Obesity Awareness Month. Real talk.
2: Yeah.
0: You know.
2: And so what do you guys rate this bulldog?
1: It's good, but
0: it's good.
1: I wouldn't eat it, though.
0: Yeah, it's good.
2: No? Mm-mm. You guys wouldn't be like, oh, I'm craving some bulldog.
1: Mm-mm.
2: Really?
0: I like ramen. Don't get me wrong. I like ramen, but it's not like I eat it every day.
1: Yeah, I know.
2: Yeah.
0: But yeah. Yeah, I don't know about that, man. Yeah, it's all right. I can't believe he puts, well, milk and cheese. That sounds like. Yeah, it sounds like you're going to go to the bathroom afterwards.
2: Yeah, you're supposed to put milk and cheese. And when you put the milk and cheese, it makes the noodles like more, I guess, like gooey. Not soupy, more like, I guess, softer. Because right now they're dry.
0: Yeah.
2: They're dry because it's just the sauce and the powder.
0: Well, maybe I'm saying this is an older unk, right? Because when in our 20s and 18s and hell, maybe in your early 30s, you can still hang with this stuff, right?
2: Mm-hmm.
0: You know, but as you get older, you really do watch what you eat and your sodium and all that stuff, your cholesterol. You really watch that stuff because that stuff will sneak up on you and bite you in the boo-boo. Thanks, Romy.
4: JY, turn me up. Miami. That's for all my scammers and my kid money.

0: right. Good morning.
1: Sorry, good morning, guys. Why does he keep doing that?
0: That's
1: 9:24 right now. It's the Morning Mash hanging out with you guys. Coming up in a couple of minutes, we're also going to be doing the Morning Mash quiz and your chance to win yourself some tickets for the Carol G after party over at the Elmont Swim Club. Now, the Elmont has the official Carol G after party. Now, they are the official place for that after party as they did purchase that from Carol G's camp. So it's going to be a really, really big party. And of course, it's featuring Carol G's DJ, Daiki Gamboa. And from what we're also being told, Lil Bird said that Carol G and friends are supposed to show up. So yeah, you can buy your tickets online or you can try and win them. In about 15 minutes, we'll do this Morning Mash quiz and your chance to score these after party tickets. So I want to talk about this real quick because someone I know has an issue, bro.
2: All right, here we go.
1: And maybe, I mean, all of us are parents and I really can't throw myself into this because me and you, Javier, it might be difficult because we have boys. But someone I know has a 16-year-old daughter, teenage daughter, right? Uh-huh. Now, she lives with her mom. They're not together anymore.
2: Yeah.
1: So the issue that my friend that I know has with this is that her mom has allowed her boyfriend to live with them. The little girl's boyfriend.
2: Oh, okay.
3: The mom has allowed the girl's boyfriend to live with them.
1: Yeah.
3: Okay.
1: So his daughter has a boyfriend. I believe the boyfriend, if I'm right, I believe he was 16 as well or about to be 17.
2: Mm-hmm.
1: But he comes from a troubled home and he got kicked out from his parents. Hey. And his girlfriend, well, his ex is letting him stay with, like, live there with them. He has an issue with it.
3: Okay. Ooh.
1: Saying basically, you're teaching my daughter to play wife already.
2: How old are they?
1: 16.
2: 16.
1: His daughter's 16. She lives with her mom, you know? And he's upset that, you know, his ex is letting her boyfriend
2: stay,
1: the daughter's boyfriend, stay there.
3: But why is he staying there? Did they say?
1: No. Yeah. Because he said that he's like one of those
2: troubled
1: kids. Teens. That he got, like, his parents kicked him out of the house.
2: Yikes.
3: Ooh.
1: Which is sad.
3: It is.
2: That is
1: but
2: sad.
1: At the same time, yikes. So I basically told this dude, I was like, I'm sorry, bro, to tell you this, but you really have no say.
2: That's
1: her house.
2: Yeah, he has no say, but.
1: Yeah. Is that bad parenting?
2: On whose end? Her end?
1: On mom's
2: end?
1: On mom's end. Is that bad? Honestly, is that bad parenting? You're letting your 16-year-old daughter's boyfriend live with you. You're not going to be there all the time.
2: No.
3: Mm-mm.
2: Like, what are you showing her? But then we don't know. What if the mom actually went through this? Like, well, I was kicked out, you know, and I didn't have nowhere to stay.
1: From the conversation that we had, and he basically is like, yo, this chick's already showing my daughter to play wife. Ooh. And those are his words. He called her chick.
2: Damn.
1: So, yeah, the boyfriend is obviously, he got kicked out of his house.
2: Yeah.
1: Mom is, you know, his girlfriend's mom said, hey, you can live with us.
2: Till when? Is there a deadline here or no? There's no.
1: So he was like, bro, I know you guys. He's like, the way he told me, he's like, I know you guys like to talk crap on your show. He's like, but I don't care. I need to hear this. And I think she's a listener of yours. So maybe it'll get through her thick head. And he said he's brought it up to her attention and she just basically blew him off.
3: And what is the sleeping arrangement?
1: Who knows?
2: You'd have to ask the daughter, but is she going to be honest about it?
1: Yeah. I think the kid's 18. I mean, 17. The boy.
2: The boy's 17. Yeah. She's 16?
1: She's 16.
2: Oof. Well, that's hard.
1: So why would you, like, is it bad parenting? Honestly, is that, like, is she a bad mom for letting her daughter's boyfriend
2: stay
1: them?
2: There?
1: So young?
3: You want the truth or you want the sugarcoat?
1: No, I want the truth.
2: Yeah.
3: She is.
1: That's a bad mom?
3: Yeah, because why are you setting up your daughter for failure like that? And why are you playing superhero? Pobrecito, poor kid, I get it, it sucks. I mean, that's... But does he not have, like, any other relative that he can go to? Like, why are you trying to save the day?
1: Basically, that's the story I was presented. Like,
3: does this go down to, like...
1: someone that I do know.
3: Does this go down to, like, parents trying to be... like, trying so hard to be their kids' friends?
1: People are saying bad parenting, putting someone else's child over your own child is crazy.
3: That's crazy. So what are you going to do when she ends up pregnant? God forbid.
1: He needs to find somewhere else to live. I told this person, I was like, hey, homie, I hate to break it to you, bro, but you have no say over what she does in her house. Mm-mm. You have no say.
3: Unfortunately, you don't.
1: And he's like, yeah, but it's still my daughter. Well, yeah, but it's unfortunately she doesn't live with you.
2: Yep.
3: Yeah.
2: That's the hard part.
1: Damn. Let me see. They're saying he made bad choices. Wipe over Cito. Mom needs to set a limit to how long he stays. Find somewhere else to live. There's the fact that there's a lot of parents like that, just letting them in. Another person says, I went through almost the same thing. Me and my now husband, then boyfriend, we were 17, 18.
3: Mm-hmm.
1: Somewhere they don't, sometimes they don't have anywhere else to go. There's a reason that kid got kicked out. Well, yeah. He said he's
2: And then what's to say he doesn't bring those troubles here?
3: Exactly. What if he like influences the daughter and then she turns out the same way as
1: They're
3: well?
1: Saying open a CPS case. Can you open one for a 17-year-old? Because I think they're considered adult.
2: I don't know how that works.
3: I'm sure you can. He's still underage.
1: He needs to man up, start working if he gets kicked out. The dad should have a say because ultimately they're both co-parenting. Go to a shelter. People saying, unfortunately, he has no say at all. Hold on, this person writes in on Instagram saying, why are people so judgmental? What if he's a good kid and just got handed really... really bad issues?
2: Yeah.
1: Okay.
3: But someone brought a point up on my chat. They said a child that age, they still need a lot of guidance and a lot of help. And I think they said mom needs to focus on her own kid.
1: People are saying he was not a good kid if he was kicked out. Yes. She's going to get pregnant in months. She's going to be an EBT holder for life.
3: Oh my God.
2: Damn, man.
1: I'm reading your comments, man. No, I'm reading your comments.
3: That's a big role. Yeah, they're saying that mom's doing way too much. She's doing way too much to try to please her daughter.
1: Mom's kind of like already making her, like kind of wifing up her daughter, don't you think?
3: Yeah.
1: It's kind of like wife, like you're basically going to be there. Like you're moving him in. Mm-hmm. It's kind of like they're living together now. I don't know the sleeping arrangements. I'm giving the benefit of the doubt that she doesn't let them sleep together.
3: I mean, we don't know that. And we don't know if the kid is sneaking in. How are you going to trust that they're not going to be sneaking in?
1: Yeah, like mom's going to go to sleep eventually. And then he's going to sneak in and...
2: Yep. Or go to work or something.
3: Oh, suck it, Jimmy!
1: And then there it is, dude. And then 9 months later...
2: Yikes.
3: Oh, that's scary.
1: And dad's going to be pissed.
2: It's out of his control.
1: Like you, it's because of you that she's pregnant.
3: Imagine. They're saying dad needs to raise hell.
2: Mm-hmm. What can he do?
3: They're saying she's trying to be a friend, not a parent. They're saying, why doesn't she send the daughter over to dad's house if she wants him there?
1: I don't know the situation. All I could say is that, like I told him, I was like, bro, you have no say over her house.
2: Nope.
1: You have no

0: say this, but like, well, he doesn't really get along with the ex.
1: Oof.
0: That's so it's kind of a tough situation. Like, he's a great dad, but he doesn't get along with the ex, so she's probably gonna throw him to the lions. Like I told him, I was like, bro, you have no, doesn't matter what you do, bro. Like, all you get, I, you know what I told him? I hate to break it to you, but you have no say, and maybe you should start considering getting her on birth control.
1: Yeah.
2: I mean, the birth control should have been there since she had the boyfriend, but I think that even if they don't have a good co-parenting relationship, I'm sorry. If that was me, I would still put in my two cents. You may take it, you may not, you may get upset, but I'm still going to tell you what I'm thinking. And I think it's not correct.
0: So what happens if she gets pregnant? Then is that mom's fault? That's on her.
2: She wanted to be a friend.
1: You allowed it.
0: You basically said
2: it
0: up.
2: Now you're a grandma and a friend.
0: You're glamour.
1: Yeah?
2: Nah, she's not a glamour. Because that's not cool, man. That's not in your daughter's best interest at all.
0: So if your daughter's... hey, mom, can you live with us?
2: Absolutely not.
0: At like 16, 17?
2: Absolutely. Está loca. Estás loca. Get out of here with that crap.
0: See, we can't answer this, because we have boys.
1: Yeah, we have boys.
0: I think about it, I'd be like, hell no, bro.
2: Even to this day, but absolutely
1: they would
2: not.
1: Know not to ask me.
0: But what if we did have daughters and with our exes, like, I'd be like, dude, I'd be
1: pissed. Sure the other party would allow it.
2: Imagine the fire. fire.
0: Dude, I'd be pissed, bro.
1: Just to get a rise out of me.
0: I'd be pissed, and I would have been like, you know what? If she gets knocked up, that's on you.
1: Yeah. That's...
0: I ain't helping out for crap.
2: Yeah.
1: Nope.
0: Because you basically helped that out.
1: Not just her, but I would have talk with my daughter and say, I'm not going to help you out. You need a babysitter? There's your mom.
2: Yeah.
1: Go for it.
0: Yeah, she's the one that let you live there.
2: So on my chat, luck. They're saying dad needs to pull up to the doorstep and talk to the mom and the mom's boyfriend.
0: Well, it's not going to happen.
1: It's not going to happen.
0: It's not going to happen. It's
1: or
0: not
1: going to happen. Get off my property.
0: Yeah, the only thing you're going to get is, get the hell out of here. You don't tell me how to run my house.
1: Ooh. Or you're going to... Door wouldn't even be open.
0: Just like as men, we have the right to do that to them. They don't have the girls. You don't have the right
1: to
0: say
1: have no control
0: in our house. You have no control.
1: Zero.
0: Get that. I know that triggers that message. Oh yeah, it
2: does. They're saying tell dad to call CPS. They're saying si se sale pregnant, hay su pel.
0: They're saying what if our sons wanted to bring a girl at that age? I'd be like, can't even wipe your butt right, dude.
1: Nah, man.
2: No, not
1: That's
2: even
1: horrible.
2: For a sleepover.
0: Mm-mm.
1: Poor dad.
0: Don't get me wrong. I'm not dumb either. Mm-hmm. Obviously, we all did our desmadres. Some of us are, you know, got into the game. You know, metimos las patas early. Right?
2: Mm-hmm.
1: Yeah, but
0: hopefully
1: still.
0: You were safe or whatever, right? But at the same time, I think you're enabling it a little bit more by them being in the same household, because guess what, mom? You're not always going to be there. You're going to eventually go to sleep. You're going to go to the shower. You're going to shower. You don't think a slam bam thank you ma'am can happen in the shower?
1: Oh yeah, or when she goes to work or whatever.
0: Or you go to work, or hey, you know what? I'm going to step out and go get groceries. Oh, we're going to wait here.
1: Yeah, we'll wait for you here.
0: What are you guys going to do? We're going to color. Oh yeah.
1: We're going to do some chores.
0: Nice.
2: Then what's going to happen when the girl and the boyfriend break up? And then she gets another boyfriend. And then she's like, mom, can he live with us too?
0: Yeah. I think you're giving the daughter a little bit too much freedom. She is.
1: Yeah.
0: At that age. You know, let them be kids. Let them be teens. Let them enjoy it. Yes. Don't throw them into wife duties right away. Because what about, you know, what about when the kid gets hungry? Hey, make him something to eat.
1: Damn.
0: Hey, wash his clothes.
2: I know.
0: That's kind of weird, no?
1: Yeah.
0: Good luck to this homie, man. 9:36 the time.
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2: Sorry, good morning, guys. It's 9:43. Before we get into our Morning Mash quiz, let's do a little traffic update. How's that running?
3: So we do have an accident right now on the 13,000 block of Peregrine Place. Also, Boeing and Airway, that accident is still there, as well as the 3,700 block of Lackland Street. So be careful out there on your morning commute.
2: 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That's awesome. And then, of course, don't forget, Saturday, October 24th, Speaking Rock Casino presents Noche de Juarez, the Halloween edition, with myself, Johnny Cage, and special guest, DJ Irene. That is going to be so much fun. Again, that is Saturday, October 24th. Speaking Rock brings you Noche de Juarez, the Halloween edition, with myself and DJ Irene going back to back. All concerts are 21 and up and absolutely free. Of course, our friends at Speaking Rock Casino, located at 122 South Old Pueblo Road. All right, so let's get into the Morning Mash quiz, bro.
4: All right.
2: We got tickets for the after party to go check out Carol G's official after party. This is going down at the Elmont. Now, you're going to see a whole bunch of places doing the official pre-party, after party, in party, mid party, kind of a party.
4: Oh, yeah.
2: The 2 days before party. But mm-hmm. The official after party was purchased by the Elmont. And this is off of Carol G's camp. So this is Carol G's people throwing it. And it's featuring her DJ, Daiki Gamboa. And from what we've been told, she's also scheduled to make an appearance.
4: Right.
2: So Carol G after party over at the Elmont on Saturday. You can buy your tickets on the Elmont page. There's general admission and VIP. Or you can try to win these tickets absolutely free by simply answering the Morning Mash quiz on the lines at 541-1043. What's the quiz for today, Howard?
4: All right, so the quiz for today is 40% of people say going here stresses them out. What is it?
2: 40% of people say going here stresses them out. All right, guys, you want to take a guess? 541-1043. If you get it right, we're going to hook you up with those tickets for the after party over at the Elmont. Good luck.

0: That's right. Good morning, guys. We're doing the Morning Mash Quiz. We got tickets for Carol G's after party, her official after party over at the Elmont Swim Club. All you got to do is answer the Morning Mash Quiz correct on the lines at 541-1043. Again, that's area code 915-541-1043, and we'll hook you up with two tickets.
1: All right, so the quiz for today is 40% of people say going here stresses them out. Where is it?
0: And again, this is for the after party.
1: After party. Not tickets for
0: people
1: concert.
0: People are like, oh, it's for the concert?
2: No.
0: But it's her official after party with Daiki Gamboa. That's her DJ. And again, this is being put on by Carol G's Camp. So again, 541-1043. What are we talking about here? What stresses people out? 40%, right, Huff?
1: 40% of people say going here stresses them out.
0: Good morning. What's your guess?
3: Is it the airport?
0: What? Is it the what?
3: The airport?
0: No, not that. Try again. Thank you.
1: Sorry, bro.
0: Good morning. What's your guess?
3: Gym?
0: Not the gym, man. Try again. Thank you. No. Good morning. What's your guess?
4: What's up? Good morning. Is it the DMV?
0: Not the DMV.
1: Oh,
0: bro.
1: Good guess, man.
0: Try again, man. Thank you.
1: No. Hey.
0: Good morning. What's your guess?
5: I guess Walmart.
0: Not Walmart. Nah, try again. Thank you.
1: Walmart. Nah.
0: But I will admit, Walmart does stress me out. So
1: yeah,
0: anyways.
1: It does.
2: Yeah.
0: Again, 541-1043 to take a guess. What's the quiz again?
1: 40% of people say going here stresses them out. Where is it? And it is not Ross.
0: All right. So good luck. If you get it right, we got tickets for the official Carol G after party over at the Elmont Swim Club Saturday night. Here's Carol and Bruno with Still.

0: All right, good morning, guys. Time right now is 9:52. We're still looking for a winner on the lines at 541-1043. All you got to do is answer the quiz correct. And we'll hook you up with tickets for Carol G's official after party over at the Elmont Swim Club Saturday night with her DJ, Daiki Gamboa. You know Daiki?
1: Daiki?
0: Yeah.
2: Daiki?
1: I know Dicky.
0: Daiki? Daiki Gamboa. Again, it's going to be pretty fire, man. And what they're saying is she's scheduled to make an appearance. So it's pretty cool.
1: Nice.
0: So it's her tour DJ. I'll be in the mix along with Aaron Seen as well, man. So that's going to be a lot of fun.
2: Sweet.
0: So yeah, this is Carol G's official after party. And this is being put on by Carol G's people. So that's awesome. Quiz for today.
1: 40% of people say going here stresses them out. Where is it?
0: Ooh. Good morning. What's your guess?
3: Is it going to your in-laws?
0: Not your in-laws. Oh, try again. Thank you.
2: Con la suegra.
0: Good morning. What's your guess?
4: Doctor's office?
0: Not the doctor. Mm-hmm. Try again. Thank you.
1: Nope.
0: Good morning. What's your guess?
4: Doctor's office.
0: Not the doctor. No. Try again. No. Thank you.
1: No.
0: Doctor. Good morning. What's your guess?
4: Work.
0: Not work, man.
1: Work,
0: try
1: work,
0: again.
1: Work,
0: thank
1: work,
0: you.
1: Work, work. No.
0: Good morning. What's your guess?
4: The Social Security office.
0: Not that, brother. Try again. Thanks.
1: Oh, man.
0: Good morning. What's your guess?
4: Doctor's appointment.
0: Not doctor. No. Try again. Thank you.
2: Man.
0: Nah, none of those, man. Give another clue.
1: Let me give you guys a clue. Hopefully this will help. Someone is going to put something in your mouth.
0: 541-1043 to take a guess. If you get it right, we got these tickets for Carol G's official after party at the Elmont Swim Club. Good luck.
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2: That's right. Good morning, guys. It's 10:01. It is the Morning Mash. We're still looking for a winner on the lines of 541-1043. We got tickets for the Carol G after party over at the Elmont Swim Club on Saturday. All you got to do is answer the quiz right. We'll hook you up with these after party tickets.
3: All right. So the quiz for today is 40% of people say going here stresses them out. Your first clue? Someone is going to put something in your mouth.
4: Oh.
2: No, it's not the ghost.
4: Ghost?
2: No, it's not the ghost.
4: No?
3: I'll give him another clue.
2: Yeah.
3: Hopefully we'll get a winner with this one. Mm-hmm. You may leave feeling better.
2: All right. Good morning. What's your guess?
5: Is it the doctor?
2: Not the doctor.
3: No, not the doctor.
2: Thank you. Good morning. What you guess?
6: Going to court.
2: No. Not court.
3: Court.
2: Try again. Thank you.
3: Court?
2: No. Good morning. What you guess?
3: Put something in your mouth. Court?
6: Is it the hospital?
2: Not the hospital. Try again. Thank you.
4: Good guess.
2: Good morning. What you guess?
7: The dentist?
2: Is it what?
7: The dentist?
2: Who's this?
7: Michael.
2: Hey, Michael. You got it right.
3: Yeah. Yeah. Yeah.
2: Hey, 40% of people get stressed out going to the dentist.
3: Dennis.
2: The dentist. Congratulations, Michael. You won yourself a pair of tickets to go check out the Carol G official after party going down Saturday, September 5th over at the Elmont Swim Club with Carol G's official tour DJ, Daiki Gamboa. You can get your tickets today at elmontsocial.com. You're getting a pair free. Hold on, bro. Don't hang up.
7: All righty. Thank you.
2: Congratulations. Yeah, dentist. Dentist. We needed dentist.
3: That was the answer. Dentist. The dentist.
4: Really? It gives you anxiety?
2: It stresses people out.
4: I like going to the dentist.
2: Me too. I love my dentist, man. Shout out to my dentist, man. Dr. Alvarez, what's up?
4: Because you just lay there.
2: Hills Family Dental.
3: Yeah. There it is.
2: Also my, what's it called? Orthodontist. Uh-huh. Much love to him, man. But yeah, I don't get stressed out.
4: No.
2: Maybe unless you're going to get like a root canal.
4: Oh, knock on wood. I've never had one of those.
2: Yeah. Ooh. No bueno.
3: No bueno.
4: Oh,
3: no bueno.
4: Scary.
2: So congratulations. Yes, those tickets for the Carol G official after party. Are that gentleman's? He got the quiz right. We'll have more tickets. Actually, we'll have more after party tickets all week long. Also at noon and at 5 o'clock during Mind and Hobbies mixes. So be sure and check that out. Check out those hours as well. So there's a big lawsuit that's being talked about right now.
4: There is. So it's funny because I saw it last night on TikTok, but it was not a confirmed thing. It was coming actually from like this gossip. This gossip page. And I was like, oh man. So it's regards to the Quintanilla family. And lo and behold, this morning when I woke up, AB Quintanilla had actually released posted a press release on his Instagram. So the story goes that AB Quintanilla is allegedly suing his family, Suzette Quintanilla and Abraham Quintanilla, his late father. So this stems from years of accumulated issues and decisions and claims that are facts and evidence behind his decision to take legal action. He has not revealed exactly what the lawsuit is about, but he does say that he will not share further details until he feels he is ready. Because again, this is very personal. It is within his family. And also the legal process is also going on right now. And allegedly, from what I discovered, is that he's suing Suzette for $48 million.
2: Damn, your own sister?
4: Your own sister. And he says that, I'm just going to read what he put on his official statement. This is coming from AB Quintanilla III. He says, due to numerous calls and inquiries I have received from various media outlets, I feel necessary to break my silence and publicly clarify the situation. Yes, there is a lawsuit related to Suzette Arriaga, as well as to facts and circumstances related to my late father, Abraham Quintanilla. The lawsuit is part of a process that began a few months ago, but led me to the point that did not start until a few months ago. It comes from years of accumulated situations, decisions, circumstances that for a long time I chose to keep secret out of respect, out of loyalty, and above all, because it involves my own family. I never imagined the day when I would come and that I would face a situation like this. There are things that I have discovered and experienced during this process that have deeply impacted me. I never thought that within my own family, situations could occur that would lead me to make decisions of this magnitude. It has not been easy. He goes on to say that those that know me know that I have always been direct, transparent, and honest person. For years, I prefer to keep things to myself, but there comes a time where remaining silent is no longer an option. He says, out of the respect for the legal process, I will not be granting interviews or entering into any details of the case at this time, but I do want to make it very clear. And he puts in bold letters, he says, this is years of history. These are facts. There is evidence. There are circumstances, and there is much that is still unknown.
2: Wow.
4: He He says, when the time is right, I will speak and I will share my complete version and explain why I got to this point. I will do it personally. I will clarify and backing it up with my own words with what corresponds. Today, I am still processing many things that I never imagined I would face, especially coming from people who are part of your own family. He says, I have stayed silent for very long, but my silence doesn't mean that there is no story to tell. And when the time is right, I will tell it.
2: Is he broke?
4: I don't know, but it goes back to saying that. So I was kind of reading up on it last night, and he's suing for, I don't even know, like, I know there's like a...
2: Royalties?
4: For royalties, for the music that he produced for Selena, for being her producer, her guitarist, for being a part of the band, for being a part of the brand.
2: Right.
4: So he's like kind of going back, and I wonder what happened. Like, I wonder why. I don't know. Seems like Mr. Quintanilla passed away and everything just kind of fell apart.
2: It's crumbling away.
4: Sadly.
3: Yikes.
4: Sadly. I mean, we don't wish that on anybody.
2: Yeah. Yeah.
3: But I think this is a trend because he's not the only one that's going through something. Dane Cook has a new thing called Funny Money. The Dane Cook story, where it tells a story about his half-brother stealing more than $12 million from him.
2: No way.
3: And that, I think you can buy it online right now. It's out now already. But his brother, his half-brother, stole over $12 million. And I believe he was putting him in jars, all the money that he was stealing from him. That's because his stepbrother was like, or half-brother, was his accountant.
2: That's a lot of
3: so
2: jars.
3: So he was jacking a lot of money,
2: dude.
3: Jars,
2: bro.
3: $12 million.
2: Well, since we're talking about this, Tony Romo also admitting that he's dependent on alcohol.
3: Yes. Well, that's not good.
2: He released a statement, guys, and this is serious. It says, football, this is what he put on his Instagram, a very heartfelt post. He said, football has shaped nearly every meaningful part of my life. I played for more than 20 years, including 14 in the NFL with the Dallas Cowboys. After my retirement, CBS gave me the profound honor of staying close to the game through broadcasting. Playing taught me the power of relationships, the strength of a team, and the toughness to face failure head on with honesty, resilience, and the determination to do better. It also says, yeah, this is one of the moments I am leaning on everything football taught me. This morning, I faced a recent personal failure by pleading no contest to a civil offense for OWI in Wisconsin. I own this completely. He says, multiple back surgeries ended my career earlier than I expected and left me with consistent debilitating pain. That pain led to a dependence on pain medication, and my efforts to get off those medications led to an over-reliance on alcohol. As I have taught my three young sons, when you fall short, you stand up and take full responsibility. This is important. This is an important first step. The harder and more important step is examining the path that brought me here and making the changes necessary to move forward. The path requires honesty. None of this is an excuse. These are my failures, and I take responsibility for them. So he goes on to say, you know, just basically how he was on, you know, and you hear this a lot, guys. People get addicted to pain meds.
4: Mm-hmm.
2: So he was trying to wean off it by alcohol, and he made a bad decision, like a lot of people do, and got behind the wheel and got popped.
3: Oof.
2: That's sad. It's also wrong, but he's also owning up to it, saying, hey, I made a mistake.
3: Right.
2: Right. It'll probably end his career with CBS. But like Mondo said this past Monday, you know, he'd probably sit out a year and then some network.
3: Yeah, I give him a year or so.
2: But yeah, it's crazy.
3: Oof.
2: So that anyone that's ever dealt with pain medication, it's highly addictive because you become so dependent on it to where you feel like you can't live without it.
4: Yeah.
2: Same thing goes for anyone that's been on high blood pressure medicine or any type of medication.
3: Yep.
2: It trains your brain to think you can't function without it. So much so that some people become dependent on heavier stuff and they start looking for heavier stuff to feed their addiction. Sadly, that's how a lot of people, you know, become addicted to drugs. You know, and obviously Tony made a horrible mistake.
3: Damn.
2: Right. And he owned up to it. So he'll take his pinch like a man, but, you know, he's admitting, hey, the reason I am dependent on alcohol is because I have a lot of pain. It does numb you.
3: Yeah.
2: You know, but still, it's not a good thing that he made a bad decision.
4: Mm-hmm. Oh, man.
2: So one of our DJ idols, Romy, is DJ AM.
4: Mm-hmm.
2: Rest in peace. DJ AM is arguably one of the greatest DJs to ever live. He was before his time, and he's the reason a lot of DJs, or actually all the DJs in Vegas, get paid what they do. He was the first $1 million DJ. He was the first celebrity DJ. And this guy was just a robot. This guy was before his time. He, you know, they did a documentary in his life because he also battled addiction, drug addiction.
3: He did.
2: Battled drug addiction. He got clean, and then he had a show on MTV. He had a show on MTV that, you know, helped addicts. He would go and talk to them, and like, it was really, really cool. Well, he got into a plane crash with Travis Barker. He was clean for so many years. He got into a plane crash with Travis Barker where he almost died. I think four other people died, in that plane crash. So him and Travis Barker escaped.
3: That's crazy,
2: they jumped out of a burning plane, and they were on fire. And they, you know, obviously they went to the hospital. So they put AM back on pain meds.
3: They did. It was painkillers and anti-anxiety medications.
4: Oh.
2: Which led him to start using drugs again.
3: Yep.
4: Wow.
2: Because of his anxiety and just the issues he was dealing with. And unfortunately, he overdosed.
3: He overdosed on a mix of cocaine and prescription drugs like Oxycontin and Vicodin.
2: Vicodin,
3: is how you say it?
4: That's so sad.
2: It's bad. You know, I mean, obviously, Tony, you know, I'm not sticking up for him, obviously, but I can understand why he could say he's dependent on alcohol.
3: Yeah.
2: I don't agree with him driving under the influence, but...
4: No.
2: Let's not be hypocritical. A lot of people have done that. Even with like, oh, you know what, I'm buzzed, but I can drive. Which are, we already know the issue that we have here in El Paso. Right? We already know the issue that we have here in El Paso.
4: Yep.
2: But yeah, those pain meds, they become addictive.
3: Yeah, they can be.
2: You know, for any of you that have had, ever had anything, you know, like any issue like that, you know that you're like, damn, I, even like the lowest dose isn't strong enough for you. Your body grows dependent on it.
4: Yeah. Mm-hmm.
2: Before you know it, you're looking for something stronger.
4: Well, look at Michael Jackson. He couldn't sleep. So he was getting propofol, which is an anesthetic, to sleep.
2: Yep. It's crazy.
4: It's wild.
2: So yeah. Just top off some Hollywood stories for you guys right there. Some
3: This is some Hollywood story, but it's just really quick. I'll mention this really fast. Yeah. So there's an exhibition match, boxing match, that apparently is going to happen. I don't know if anybody wants to see this, but it's going to happen. It's two influencers who are turning athletes, apparently. Ash Trevino has accepted Shardy Bay's challenge to an exhibition boxing match. I don't think anybody wants to see that, dude.
2: Outside of Saragossa or where? What bar?
3: I guess they hate each other. I didn't know they hated each other, but apparently they're going to step into the ring.
2: Who's your money on, bro?
3: Neither one of them.
2: No, who's your money on? Who's your money on? You going to go with Ash Trevino or what's the other one's name? Shardy Bay?
3: So Trevino questioned whether Shardy Bay was coordinated enough to box, joking that she falls when she's just walking.
2: Oh.
3: So they're just, I guess, getting the contracts ready and...
2: Yikes.
3: The venue.
2: Yikes. Yikes.
4: That'll be funny to see.
2: Yeah, that'll be interesting. It'll be interesting, but I don't know if I'd want to... Like, if I was at a bar and I was watching it, that's
3: it. Yeah, maybe.
2: Yeah. All right, you guys ready to get on out
3: of
2: here?
4: I'm ready.
2: All right, thank you so much for hanging out with us. We'll be back at it tomorrow. Tomorrow, of course, is Wednesday. There's also a day game tomorrow, don't forget.
3: Oh, that's right.
4: Ooh.
2: Chihuahuas are back in action. There is a day game. There's only two left tomorrow. And then September 16th is the final day game. And then, sadly, the season starts winding down. It's crazy.
4: Yeah.
2: The Chihuahuas baseball is always a fun thing to go to. So, y'all have yourself a great Wednesday. Great rest of your Tuesday. Me and Javi come back at, I'll be back at noon for the noontime. Javi comes back at 5 for the bambucha.
3: All right, man.
2: See you guys tomorrow. Bye, guys.
4: Bye. Bye.

The New York Times asked more than 500 people in the film industry to name the best movies of the 21st century. These are some super bro choices. I'm co-signing. One of them filmed in our backyard. I'll tell you the top three next. It's Mix 92.7.

0: filmed in our backyard. There Will Be Blood, the number three best movie of all time, according to the New York Times. 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The number one movie, Parasite. Super Cosine. I think that's my favorite movie ever. It's Joey C hanging out on Mix 92.7.
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If it's your birthday today, you're sharing it with Zendaya and Gloria Estefan. Zendaya turns 30, Gloria turns 69. 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
1: Olivia Dean chatting with the Wall Street Journal about the idea of being called a one-hit wonder. She says she doesn't think it's an insult at all. 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
2: I don't really agree with the idea of like the one-hit wonder being an insult. Not talking specifically about myself. I just mean in general. Like, I feel like people are like, oh my God, she's a one-hit wonder. It's like, yeah, because it's a fabulous song and it's become a wonder because everybody's enjoyed it so much. Like, I don't really think that's an insult. I think that's like, slay.
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I do be walking into Walmart for a rotisserie chicken, and Walmart has decided that it's going to be part of your outfit now, an accessory, a purse. I got the full story for you next. 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

0: Starting September 1st, Walmart is going to be selling rotisserie chicken purses for $5.97. That's the exact same price as the actual chicken. It comes in traditional and lemon pepper, so you can coordinate your poultry with your outfit. It feels so good knowing that I don't carry a purse around. You know, knowing me, and if I did, I'd put the real chicken on my shoulder. 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

0: 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So it's called Pheromone Maxing. Gen Z men apparently discover a new dating hack. It involves doing less than they're already doing. Some dudes skipping showers and deodorant because they think their natural musk will make them more attractive. There is no solid evidence that this actually works. This is just a TikTok claim. Honestly, I feel like festival dudes have been pheromone maxing for years on accident. Big difference between fragrance and odor. I don't want to yuck anybody's yum, but proceed with caution. Hey, I'm Joey C. Joey C Radio on TikTok. Johnny Cage and the Noontime Workout. Coming up next, I'll see you back at 1. It's Mix 92.7. BRB.
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2: That's right, live and direct from the east side of El Paso. It's the Noontime Workout. Johnny Cage checking in. Once again, welcome to another episode of the Noontime Workout. House and dance music and just music lives, man. It's always fun here. Welcome, welcome, welcome. And yeah, I got kicked off TikTok again. Damn it! I can't say nothing, can't do nothing. Ah, man, got kicked off until Friday. I tell you, they're super sensitive with me. I wonder why. Is it because it's the radio? Is it because, man, it's crazy? They're super sensitive. But anyways, at least I got my people on the gram to fall back on. So I'm on my Instagram live right now. If you want to come to the studio, say hello. Say what's up. You can find me on Instagram at KAGE_915. Yeah, TikTok. Ah, man. Anyways, hope everyone's having a great Tuesday. Hello, September. Welcome, September. Yes, the first of the month. It sucks. 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Anyways, getting ready to jump in the mix. This show brought to you from our friends over at Western Tech. 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They are the best to get you edumacated. Also, our friends from Speaking Rock Casino. You know I'm going to be doing my Noche de Juarez with them, the Halloween edition, October 24th. That's a Saturday. It's me and special guest DJ Irene. I got some more stuff, more details on that coming up as well. Speaking of events, I think I got some tickets because, you know, Carol G and Becky G, the beautiful G's, are in town this weekend. Carol G is throwing a official after party at the Elmont. Now, the Elmont is the official after party venue for the Carol G concert on Saturday, as they have bought that, they purchased it, literally purchased it. And it's featuring Carol G's own DJ, Daiki or Daiki Gamboa. That's pretty cool. And super excited because I'm going to be joining the lineup, man. So I'm spinning on that event as well as the homie Aaron Scene. It's going to be a lot of fun. You can buy your tickets at the Elmont Social or you can try to win them. I think I'm going to have some for the official after party. And word has it, you didn't hear it from me, or maybe you did. This is her camp that's throwing it. So she's supposed to show up. So yeah, that's going to be huge, man. I'm praying that she brings Becky G with her, because if I'm DJing, I'm probably going to faint. I'm gonna be like, Becky! Oh! And then I'll probably get kicked by Ebony, my wife. And oh, man, all in good fun. But yeah, I got tickets for the after party for Carol G over at the Elmont later on this hour. Right now, I'm going to jump in the mix. Join me on my Instagram, KAGE915. Yeah, I got kicked off TikTok until Friday. It's all good. I might take Friday off. I have a 4-day weekend. I think Dario let me. Apparently, everyone's taking vacations here.

0: Boy, classic right there, man. Little Nelly, NSYNC, Girlfriend. I don't know what I ate today, man, or what I smoked. But yeah, it was fun. Sometimes you just got to slap beats around. Let them know why you are who you are, right? New Town Workout. I got to take a quick break. Coming right back with like a 10, 12 minute turn up real quick. Be right back.
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0: Right, it is the Noon Time Workout second half. Little 12-minute turn-up real quick, man. Don't forget, I got those tickets for the Carol G After Party, the official after party. This is being put on by Carol G's people, Carol G's camp. It is going down over at the Elmont Swim Club. I'm going to blow these tickets out sometime between now and when I finish. So definitely keep it locked. Again, that after party featuring her DJ, Dookie Gamboa. It's all good, man. We're going to have some fun. I'm playing on the bill along with my homie Aaron Scene. It's going to be a puro party. Like what you're hearing, times 10 on steroids. It is going to be insane. And she's scheduled to appear too. So just letting you know, a little bird told me. They told me I know all the rumors, especially about you guys. But yeah, I know. I heard that she's showing up. And I heard Becky might be rolling with her. The official after party. There's going to be a million places saying they're the official after party. No, no, no. Elmont actually bought that from Carol G. So they are doing the official after party for Carol G's concert on Saturday.

0: That is going to be the sounds of the Sun Bowl Saturday and Sunday. I hope the Sun Bowl, I hope UTEP is stocked up with White Claw, Tajin, Topo Chico, eyelash glue, Pampers. It's going to be fun, man, as El Paso welcomes in Carol G and Becky G. Man, it's going to be insane this weekend. And what's even going to be more insane on Saturday, the official after party. This is Carol G's people throwing this, man. We're going down at the Elmont. You already know the Elmont Swim Club always brings you the hottest parties. And they have the Carol G after party, the official after party, going down with her tour DJ, her official tour DJ, Daiki. Is it Daiki or Daiki Gamboa? I voiced the commercial. I don't even know how to say his name. But anyways, he's going to be in the mix. He's got some local support with myself and Aaron Sean. We're going to have some fun. It's going to be a puro party, if you know what I mean. So if you want to go to that after party, I'll take caller number, let's do caller number 10. 541-1043. I got tickets for the after party. Don't get it twisted. It's not concert tickets. It's the after party. 541-1043. Again, the after party is at the Elmont on Saturday. So you want to go check that out? Be caller number 10, 541-1043. I'm going to hook you up. You can buy tickets for the after party. They're selling out. They're almost sold out, guys. Don't wait on it. It's going to be a party. Again, ElmontSocial.com if you want to buy tickets for GA VIP. And they already told me that it's close to a sellout. So I'm giving you the heads up. It is going to sell out. Let me get a winner real quick. You caught number one. You caught number two. You caught number three. You caught number four. Caught number five. I think I broke the lines. Caught number six. Caller seven. Caller seven. Caller number eight. Caught number nine. Here we go. Good luck. I want to thank the boss, Dario. Dario Gamboa came in and he gave me tickets. He said, give these out right now, fool. Here we go. Hello, who's this?
1: Victor.
0: Hey, Victor. You're caller number 10 way. Hey! Woo! There you go, bro. Yeah, I'm gonna hook you up with these tickets for the after party, man, okay?
1: Okay, thank you.
0: You can go find yourself a bichota. So we're going to hook you up, bro. Hold on. Stay on the line. Don't hang up.
1: Okay.
0: All right. Hey, Victor got himself hooked up. There you go. Guess what? There's more tickets coming all week long. As a matter of fact, we even got concert tickets. We're going to start on Thursday, I believe. You definitely have to keep it locked. I know Javi's got some more coming up at 5 o'clock. Tomorrow morning on the morning show, we will have some more on the morning mash, 7 to 10. Me, Javi, and Romy, we're going to blow out some more tickets mañana. All week long, we got you guys covered. You already know. Don't get it twisted. We are the official party station right here on Mix 92.7. You already know. We got the three bichotas here. Me, Javi, and Romy. Well, two of us are bichotas. I'll let you figure out which ones are. Have a great afternoon. We'll see you guys mañana. Thank you to our sponsors, Western Tech, Speaking Rock Casino. Thank you so much. I'll see you guys in the morning. Keep it locked. It's Mix 92.7. Joey C, the bichota himself, is up next.
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6: 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The official Carol G after party, September 5th at the Elmont. 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

New York Times asked more than 500 people in the film industry to name the best movies of the 21st century. These are some super bro choices. I'm co-signing. One of them filmed in our backyard. I'll tell you the top three next. It's Mix 92.7.

0: 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One of them filmed in our backyard. There Will Be Blood, the number three best movie of all time, according to the New York Times. Number two, Mulholland Drive, and the number one best movie of the 21st century. The number one movie, Parasite. Super Cosine. I think that's my favorite movie ever. It's Joey C. hanging out on Mix 92.7.
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It's your birthday today. You're sharing it with Zendaya and Gloria Estefan. Zendaya turns 30. Gloria turns 69. 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

0: Olivia Dean chatting with the Wall Street Journal about the idea of being called a one-hit wonder. She says she doesn't think it's an insult at all. 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
1: I don't really agree with the idea of, like, the one-hit wonder being an insult. Not talking specifically about myself. I just mean... I just mean in general, like I feel like people are like, oh my God, she's a one-hit wonder. It's like, yeah, because it's a fabulous song and it's become a wonder because everybody's enjoyed it so much. Like, I don't really think that's an insult. I think that's like, slay.
0: Olivia Dean, I'm being called the one-hit wonder. 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

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And I love you.

0: 7, some Gen Z men are skipping showers and deodorant. They think their natural musk is going to make them more attractive. They're calling it pheromone maxing. There is no solid evidence that this actually works. It's just a TikTok claim. Honestly, I feel like festival dudes have been pheromone maxing for years on accident. Big difference between fragrance and odor. I don't want to yuck anybody's yum, but proceed with caution. I'm Joey C, Joey C Radio on TikTok. Hey, Bianca is coming up next. I'll see you tomorrow. Stay here. It's Mix 92.7.
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Hey guys, and happy Tuesday. Just think, this time next week, it'll be technically our Monday, even though it will be Tuesday. And then we're into the best season of all. I love it. Fall is my time. I know it's not going to be fall until like what, September or something, like down the line. But in my eyes, fall is next week. And I can't wait.

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1: And I've heard of some crazy ways to get caught up cheating, but this is a first. The robot vacuum, I have one. I don't know if mine has a camera on it, but this guy, he was in Taiwan, actually caught his wife cheating with another man after he saw them on a camera of a robot vacuum. He sued her and won. I guess in Taiwan, you can sue people for cheating. We should do that here in the U.S. I bet you less people would be cheating. Anyways, what a way to find out. He like saw them naked in the living room. Crazy. That reminds me of a TikTok I saw where this girl thinks that her dude's cheating because of what she came home to and found. We'll talk about it coming up next.
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0: And I was just talking about this crazy story. A guy caught his wife cheating on a robot vacuum. Yeah, he caught her on camera and it was her. But that made me think about a TikTok I saw. A girl, she posted on TikTok. She's like, look, it's my husband cheating on me. I came home to this. She came home from a trip and she found, now it sounds really random, but it makes sense. Like when you have something in your home that you never do a certain way, or you never have seen the other person do something that way. And then all of a sudden it's like that when you come home. It's weird. So it was a bag of chips and it was folded like so nicely, like an envelope. Okay. Like so perfectly folded. All the other bag of chips were messy, like scrunched up. Right. She said she's never done it like that. Her husband definitely never done it like that. So is he cheating? I'm like, yeah, possibly. I mean, it reminds me of the Shakira jelly story. Do you have another crazy cheating kind of case like this? Let me tell you, fellas, we pay attention to the details. You can't get one by us. Uh-uh.
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2: And oh my gosh, I forgot about this. So over the weekend, it was a blur. 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It was a group of friends that really haven't even seen our house. So it was a lot of fun. And they brought us like really fun gifts and lots of bottles of tequila. And one of my friend's daughters was there. We're like doing little dances with her. You know, she's 10 years old, right? So she's teaching us the dances. And then we're like, okay, let's teach you something from our time. And me and her mom taught her TLC, or at least showed her the song, No Scrubs. She's like, what's a scrub? I was like, oh, the guy that thinks he's fine. I'm going to have to text her mom and see if she has quizzed her on what a scrub is.
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And I'm so excited that we're in September. Summer was like randomly long and it went quick at the same time, if that makes sense. Like, I think July just felt really long and all of a sudden August kind of blew by and boom, we're done with summer, right? I am so excited though. I've already ordered a couple things on Amazon so I can decorate my place, especially on the outside, because this is my first time during the holidays having like a home with like, you know, a garage and a curb and space to put things. I was in a condo forever, guys. So like, I'm so excited just to decorate. 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
1: And after a 20-year career, this huge star in the sports world has retired. And it sucks that they had to retire kind of on a low, considering what happened this past year. But we'll talk about it coming up.
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Lionel Messi is officially closing out one of the greatest chapters in soccer history. At 39 years old, he announced that he's retiring from Argentina's national team after more than two decades following Argentina's loss to Spain in the 2026 World Cup final. In an emotional farewell, Messi says that he had given everything he had and believed it was time for the next generation to step forward. While the announcement isn't completely surprising considering his age, it's still the end of an incredible era. Messi leaves as Argentina's all-time leading scorer with 125 goals and 207 appearances. And this actually is not his first retirement. He briefly retired once in 2016, but this farewell seems final. And on to another Lionel, fans are sending well wishes to Lionel Richie. The 77-year-old music legend reportedly checked into the ICU as a precaution after his concert in St. Louis. I guess during his final song, All Night Long, Richie asked for a chair while he was on stage. He wasn't feeling good. Doctors are reporting it looked like he might have been just dehydrated. But this follows another scary moment in June when dizziness forced him to cut a concert short. So his team was very concerned. They've not yet made a public confirmation of his condition, but I will keep you guys updated.

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1: And I believe it, man. Cell phones, the leading cause of neck pain nowadays. Think about it. 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See what your neck does. 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And I try not to rest my pinky on the back of my phone because that's a big problem too. Man, the issues that we deal with nowadays. Who would have thought? 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It's a real thing, y'all. Come follow.
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0: 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Let's go! 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
1: 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Scroll all the way to the very bottom and there is a player there. And I'll tell you what, they'll have no issues whatsoever, at least as far as static. All right, it is the first day of September, which means it is the first day of autumn. What does autumn mean? No, it's not the first day of fall. Not yet, at least. Autumn is when the leaves start to, well, they're supposed to change color, but it's El Paso, so that probably won't happen until later, possibly later during the month of September. But it is the first day of autumn on this first day of September. All right, so let's get in the mix. It is the 5 o'clock Bambucha. It's the first of the month. Let's go. Wake up.

0: The 5 o'clock Bombucha right here on the new Mix 92.7. Let's take a look at some traffic for you guys because it has been not such a good day. I saw there was a an accident on Loop 375 where somebody passed away because our condolences to them and their family. But that happened on Loop 375 and an Eastside motorcycle crash that was also deadly. 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
0: And we're back. 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And if you've been following me on my socials, whether it be Facebook, Instagram, or on Snap, you guys follow me on Instagram. It is under ESEMI_JAVI. That's where you guys can find me on Instagram. I give you guys a heads up. That's where you got to follow me. I always give some heads up on how you guys can score some tickets. And tickets for what? If you guys haven't gotten your tickets yet for this weekend, it's a big concert. I had a friend that's in Phoenix. They already saw it this past weekend. They kept saying that the show was on point. It is amazing. For those of you guys that like Karol G and you guys don't have your tickets, well, this is your chance. This hour, this half hour, because I got a pair of tickets. All you got to do, it's going to be super easy. Just listen out for a Karol G this half hour. Before 6 o'clock, you're going to hear a Karol G song. Whatever it is, be caller number 9. I'm going to ask you two questions. Simple question. I think they're simple. You guys should know this. And the first person to get it right, we're going to hook you up with a pair of tickets to go check out Karol G this weekend. You and a guest are going to go on us. That's how easy it is. Listen out for Karol G's song this half hour. Answer two questions. I'm going to hook you guys up with a pair of tickets to go check out La Bichota herself, Karol G. All right? Simple as that. All right. Let's get in the mix. It's the 5 o'clock Bambucha. Here we go.

0: 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Caller number one.
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0: Mix, you are caller number two. 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Number cinco. Mix 92, you're caller number six. You're number six.
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0: Mix 92, you're caller number eight. Damn.
1: Oh, my God.

0: at the 5 o'clock bombucha. Still looking for a winner. It's been a tough one, I'm not gonna lie. Still looking for a winner. Either one of you guys are getting the one answer right or none of them right. I might even have to switch up the questions because I thought they were pretty easy. So good luck. 541-1043. Still looking for a winner before I make my way on out here. Gotta give a big shout out going out to Mark and Elvira listening all the way over in Phoenix. Shout out to you guys. All right. Now let's look for a winner. Before I forget, saludo, because they're going to get all mad at me. Yeah, you forgot my shout out, bro. Ahora pues, here we go. Looking for the right winner. Hopefully you guys... I'm going to have to change up the questions. Hello, Mix 92.
1: Hello.
0: Hi, who's this?
1: Crystal.
0: Crystal, you ready to play?
1: Yes.
0: All right, this is for the true fans. Just two questions. You got to answer two questions. They are Curl G related. You got 5 seconds to answer each question, okay?
1: All right.
0: If you don't answer in 5 seconds, I'm sorry. I'm going to have to cut you off. I'm going to have to go to the next person. You should know these, okay? Good luck.
1: Okay.
0: Your first question. Curl G has a famous person tattooed on her forearm. Who is this famous person?
1: Oh, shit.
0: Hey! Take a guess.
1: Selena?
0: Selena. Which Selena?
1: Quintanilla.
0: All right. And the last question. If you get this one right, you got this. You're going to get hooked up with a pair of tickets. Good luck. On what day does Carol G share her birthday?
1: I don't know this one.
0: Take a guess. Hurry. Come on.
1: November?
0: No, is that it? No. Try again. Thank you.
1: All right. Thank you.
0: Damn. Mix 92.
2: Hey, what's up, Javi?
0: What's going on, brother? Who's this?
2: This is Ralph.
0: Ralph. All right, Ralph. You ready to play, brother?
2: Ralph. Yeah, brother.
0: All right, man. You got two questions. You got 5 seconds to answer each question. They are Carol G related. Good luck, brother. Your first question. Curl G has a famous person tattooed on her forearm. Who is this famous person? Come on.
2: Oh, I'm not sure.
0: All right. Thank you, brother.
1: Thank you.
0: Mix 92. Hello. Can you hear me?
3: Hi. Are you guys still giving away the tickets?
0: Yeah, who's this?
3: It's Janessa.
0: All right, Janessa. All you got to do is answer two credit. Ah, canicos. ¿Cómo andamos? Two Carol G questions. They're related to Carol G. You got 5 seconds for each question, okay?
3: Okay.
0: I'm going to be counting them down. If you don't answer, I'm sorry. I'm going to have to go to the next person.
3: That's fine.
0: Okay, they are Carol G related, so you got this. Come on. This is for the true fans. Your first question. Carol G has a famous person tattooed on her forearm. Who is this famous person? Come on, girl.
3: Oh, my goodness.
0: Take a guess. Ah, girl.
3: Sorry,
0: Mix 92.
4: Hello?
0: Hi, who's this?
4: This is Crystal.
0: Crystal. All right, you ready to play?
4: Yes.
0: All right, come on. All right, two Carol G-related questions. You got to answer them within 5 seconds. And if you get them right, well, you got a pair of tickets, all right?
4: Okay.
0: Carol G became the first Latina artist to headline which major U.S. music festival in 2026?
4: Coachella?
0: All right, let's get to the next question. Your next question is, remember, you got 5 seconds to answer this question. If you get these the question right, you will get a pair of tickets to go check out Carol G this weekend. All right, you ready?
4: Yes.
0: Okay. In what city and country was Carol G born?
4: Medellin, Colombia.
0: Yeah!
4: Yes.
0: With a pair of tickets to go check out Carol G. Carol G. Yeah. You and the guests are going to go check out Carol G this weekend. You know what you're going to be taking with you?
4: Yes, my husband.
0: Awesome, Crystal. That is awesome. All right. All you got to do is just let everybody know what station. Don't mess this up. Hooked you up to go check out Carol G this weekend.
4: Mix 92.7.

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